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0: 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What the f*** did they say? 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
0: Right, so I'll keep my gig.
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0: Sabrina Carpenter, Manchild, it's Power FM, and coming up, we've got Sabrina Carpenter. We've also got Pink So What. Lucas Graham, 7 years. Stay here after 11 because it's all going to be with you after 11 here on Power.
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6: Hi, I'm Phoebe Humphrey. The bodies of an Australian man and his two children have been found in Bali. The 56-year-old from Perth and his young children were found inside their Kuta bungalow yesterday morning after police were called to do a welfare check. DFAT is providing consular assistance. The coalition has hit out at One Nation's immigration plan, with the minor party planning to slash the number of temporary visa holders by 750,000 over the next 3 years. International students and the families of skilled migrants would be targeted in the crackdown, but opposition leader Angus Taylor says that could leave us with serious labour shortages, especially in the regions.
7: I am deeply concerned about what it means for individual farmers, for individual business builders, for publican owners, for cafe owners. I mean, they need to explain all this.
6: The nation's Peak Motoring Group has backed Canberra's stance of keeping an open mind when it comes to another cut to the fuel excise. The Middle East tensions have fuel prices nudging $2.20 a litre, and Peter Currie from the NRMA says it's a volatile situation.
8: The prices, even though they are higher than they were in July, significantly higher, they're nowhere near as high as they were in April when the government last cut the excise. So I think the government's strategy of keeping an open mind at this point is probably the right one.
6: And a new report is shedding light on Australia's cost of living crisis. The Raise the Rate report revealing 97% of non-disability support recipients are in housing stress. 75% have cut back on fresh meat, fruit and veggies to make ends meet.
9: Quality duplexes from $629,000. 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
6: In sport, Dane Rampey has been appointed stand-in skipper for the Swans for the rest of this season. He'll lead the team in place of Callum Mills, who is out after doing his ACL. Sydney face Fremantle in the first prelim final on Friday night. To NRL, Nathan Cleary is free to play in Penrith's prelim final in 2 weeks' time after receiving a fine for making contact with Hugo Savala in last night's win over the Roosters. And Alexander Zverev has won the US Open, defeating Ben Shelton in 4 sets. That's the latest news and sport.
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11: FM weather. A little bit of cloud about for your Monday with a top of 28 degrees in the Shoalhaven. In the Highlands today, heading for a top of 23.
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0: 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You're listening to your best music on Power FM. And there was something I discovered today. It was a 1987 interview, and it was from the lead singer of Noise Works, John Stevens. He uploaded it to his own YouTube channel, and he got asked the question in the interview, what would you do if you had one wish?
1: If you could make a wish, any wish, what would you wish for?
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0: World peace. What a nice answer there from John. And I don't think he's gotten it just yet, but he's made some fantastic music back in the day, didn't he? But coming up, we got Lucas Graham, 7 years. 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

0: 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She wants a Tokyo, but she thinks you'll nail it.
1: A sleep race.
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1: A sleep race. And straight away I thought, I've got our international contestant here. Izzy, this is you down to a T. Now, organisers, contestants will climb into a bed, close their eyes, and try to achieve the best sleep possible over a 90-minute period.
2: I love sleep.
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1: There we go.
2: Yes, sign me up. Kambarimasu, which means I'll try my best.
1: All right, that's all we can ask.
0: Stolzy and Izzy, they'll be back with you again from 6 tomorrow. 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
19: Hi, I'm Phoebe Humphrey. The government says One Nation's migration policy would deliver a hammer blow to the economy. The party has today unveiled its map to capping net migration to 130,000 a year by slashing international student numbers and returning temporary skilled visas to 2017 levels. Environment Minister Murray Watt telling the ABC the impacts would be widely felt.
20: I don't know when the last time Barnaby Joyce or Pauline Hanson walked into a doctor's clinic, to an aged care facility, to a construction site, to see the number of migrants who are working in these populations.
19: An Australian man and two children have been found dead in Bali. Police were called to a bungalow in Kuta to conduct a welfare check yesterday morning, finding the 56-year-old Perth man alongside his 4- and 6-year-old. An autopsy is now underway. A prominent athlete will give evidence at Alan Jones's trial in Sydney today. The man known as Complainant M alleges the broadcaster kissed him twice without his consent. Jones has pleaded not guilty to all 22 charges in this trial. And the Coalition won't say whether it would back another cut to the fuel excise. The federal government reportedly looking at reinstating the excise discount amid concerns about soaring petrol prices due to the ongoing conflict in the Middle East. Opposition leader Angus Taylor says they're keeping an eye on things.
0: We're obviously watching the price of fuel very closely right now, and as we see those developments unfold, we'll take a view on that.
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19: In sport, Nathan Cleary has learnt his fate after being sin-binned in last night's win over the Roosters. The star halfback is free to play in the Panthers' preliminary final in 2 weeks' time after escaping with a fine for charging down a kick from Sydney's Hugo Savala. Switching codes now, Dane Rampey will captain the Swans for the rest of the AFL season. Sydney today confirming the defender will stand in for the injured Callum Mills for Friday night's blockbuster prelim final against the Dockers at the SCG. And Alexander Zverev has won the US Open after downing Ben Shelton this morning. That's the latest news and sport.
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21: A little bit of cloud about for your Monday with a top of 28 degrees in the Shoalhaven. In the Highlands today, heading for a top of 23.
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0: Filter, take a picture. It's Para FM. It's Aiden here hanging out with you today until 1 o'clock. And did you know it's been since 2010 since My Chemical Romance have released their latest album? Well, Jared Way from My Chemical Romance, he has made it seem that we might see one. This is what he said during a show. Just know that, like, we're kind of really always wanted to make another record, so we hope that life allows us to do that. So nothing concrete just yet, but it does sound like we're getting on the way for another My Chemical Romance album. But the comments came as the band capped a hugely successful anniversary campaign as well. But coming up, we got Nikki Yore and Daisy Sparrow FM.
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2: 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All right, if I didn't.
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3: Ladies and gents, this is the moment you've waited for. 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Taking

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1: I then took her to the Cooked Goose Cafe that's at Himes Beach.
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1: we
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2: A puppuccino.
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0: 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It's Power FM. We're playing your best music, and coming up, we've got Stella Lefty. I don't know where it's going, but don't want to go back. And usually I leave right at the thought of that. Also, Bon Jovi's Keep the Faith. Olivia Rodrigo, Drop Dead, coming up. All this and so much more is heading your way after one, only on Power.
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20: Hey there, I'm Brooke Seychelle. The Whyalla Steelworks is set to permanently shut down its blast furnace, potentially affecting up to 500 workers in the region. South Australia's Premier is in the town today to give an update on the facility's future, 19 months after it was placed into administration. Meanwhile, the Albanese government has weighed in on One Nation's migration policy that aims to cut net migration levels to 130,000 a year. Under its proposal, international student numbers would be slashed and temporary skilled visas returned to 2017 levels. Health Minister Mark Butler says the Commonwealth will unveil its own policy soon.
21: We've got post-COVID migration levels down by about 50%. We want to get them down more, but this is a careful balancing act between the capacity of the country to absorb migration numbers and the needs of our economy.
20: Overseas, Donald Trump has warned the Ukrainian leader to quit attacking Russian diesel refineries, warning the ongoing attacks pose a threat to fuel supplies.
22: This isn't done by the Middle East. This is done by what's happening with Russia and Ukraine. There are plenty of other targets. Don't hit diesel fuel because that's hurting the world.
20: And Mary Gaudron, Australia's first female High Court judge, has died at age 83. She was appointed to the High Court of Australia in 1987 and served for 16 years, contributing to decisions that shaped Australia's law landscape, including the landmark Mabo versus Queensland native title case.
23: Quality duplexes from $629,000. 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
20: The Sydney Swans have appointed Dane Rampey as captain for the remainder of the season. It follows Callum Mills' devastating knee injury in their win over Brisbane. The Swans take on Frio in a prelim final on Friday night. And in NRL, Nathan Cleary is free to play after being charged with a Grade 1 dangerous contact offence in last night's win over the Roosters. The halfback has escaped with a fine for charging down a kick from Sydney's Hugo Savala. He will play in the Panthers' preliminary final in 2 weeks' time. That's the latest in news and sport.
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5: A little bit of cloud about for your Monday with a top of 28 degrees in the Shoalhaven. In the Highlands today, heading for a top of 23.
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It's the best music across your afternoon with Sammy the Savo. Now, I've got to tell you that today is a pretty nerve-wracking day for me because, you know, last week I decided that I'd run my mouth and see if I could get Will and Woody to challenge me to Can You Hear It? Well, today's the day. I'm going to try and give myself one more test before the boys pop in around 2 o'clock to put me under the challenge. So next, I will get Katie in to challenge me one more time. On your best music station, but right now it's Bon Jovi. Keep the

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1: Power FM, it's the best music across your afternoon. Hello, Katie. How are you?
2: Hello, Sam. I hear you're ready to take on the champs. Well, what's happening?
1: Well, I am the champ. That was, 20 cans I reckon I can get with Will and Woody this afternoon.
2: And how confident are you today?
1: Yeah, extremely. Can you hear it in the tone of my voice?
2: Well, I've got a can here and I thought maybe we'll try it out again.
1: Okay, let's do it.
2: All right, so if I crack this and you get it wrong, what do I get?
1: Oh, I'll tell you what, I'll make you lunch for a week.
2: I don't want that. You're not a very good cook, Sam.
1: How's the country music? Here you go. You got to see how I'm deflecting now?
2: All right, you ready? You're ready, Sam? All right, so you can't see me right now. I'm behind the desk. Is this a beer or is it a soft drink? You ready? Oh, I got nails. Oh, it's not going to work. Hang on. Here we go.
1: Oh. What?
2: What is it?
1: Well, if I said a beer.
2: You might get me in trouble.
1: What?
2: For bringing a beer in here.
1: So is it a soft drink?
2: It's a soft drink.
1: Oh, it's my favourite too. Am I allowed to keep that one?
2: You can keep that one.
1: Yes. How come I wasn't allowed to keep the other one the other day?
2: Because I don't know, Sam. I don't have any answers for you, mate. So what are you going to do if it's ever a beer? Because, you know, we haven't been able to practice with the real deal.
1: I don't know, but now I'm, like, extremely nervous because the pressure's on.
2: Pressure is on. You said you could do 40 cans in a row, so.
1: 20.
2: 20 cans. There's still an obscene amount of cans to do in a row,
1: I know,
2: Sam.
1: It's crazy.
2: All right. How
1: confident are you then?
2: Not at all. Oh. Not at all.
1: Well, thanks. I thought we were friends. All right.
2: Good luck, Sammy.
1: Thanks for challenging me. That's going to be next hour. Will and Woody join me live in the studio right here on Power.
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0: 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It's the Hunters' Best Music, where you get to wake up with Stolzy and Izzy 6 till 9 weekdays. 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

0: 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It's the best music across your afternoon. Don't forget to take the iHeart app with you and listen to your news now wherever you go. Your latest in your national update is on the way next. And then it's Shaboozy with a bar song, Tipsy. And it's a great album. From Life of a Showgirl, it's Taylor Swift and State of Aphilia. On the way in under seven.
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21: Hey there, I'm Brooke Seychell. A man's been rushed to hospital after he was attacked by a shark in Western Australia's mid-north this morning. The incident happened north of Geraldton around 9:40 a.m. local time, with the man in his 50s taken to hospital under Priority 1 conditions. The Labor government is defending its decision to change negative gearing, despite a new poll showing 23% of Aussies have lost trust in the PM since that broken election promise. Tanya Plibersek telling Seven it wasn't something they were willing to take to an election.
22: Well, that's another 3 years of people being locked out of the housing market. Is that fair to young Australians?
21: Meantime, the opposition leader has joined the criticism of Pauline Hanson over comments she made about Anthony Albanese's late mother. Hanson hit out at her long-term use of social housing and Albanese's constant reference to his upbringing in a housing commission home. But Angus Taylor says it's not on and she should apologise.
23: They were inappropriate. Family should be off limits when it comes to politics. It's very simple and she should. She should, absolutely.
21: This comes as a newly surfaced interview has put Pauline Hanson back in the spotlight, the One Nation leader under fire after making controversial comments about Indigenous Australians during a podcast recorded last year. And Queensland's former police commissioner, Steve Golshevsky, has been farewelled in Brisbane today after an 18-month battle with cancer. More than 750 people attended the funeral at City Hall, commemorating his 46 years in the service.
24: Quality duplexes from $629,000. 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
21: Sharks halfback Nico Hines insists Braden Trindle will be right to play against the Roosters on Saturday night. Trindle copped a knock to the shoulder against the Cowboys on the weekend, the same one he dislocated a month ago. But Hines says he'll be fine.
25: He looks pretty sore after the game, but I think this morning he looks all right. He's walking around pretty freely and chirping away like he usually does, so he'll be right.
21: And in AFL, Dane Rampey will captain the Sydney Swans for the rest of the season after Callum Mills did his ACL during their win over Brisbane. That's the latest in news and sport.
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29: Cloudy conditions continuing into our Tuesday. Tomorrow in the Shoalhaven, a top of 24 degrees. In the Highlands tomorrow, a top of 20.
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RFM. It's the best music across your afternoon in under 7 minutes exactly. Will and Woody will be in the studio to challenge me to Can You Hear It? Now, I'm extremely nervous. I did come out and say that I can get 20 cans in a row because to me, the game sounds

Extremely nervous, and Will and Woody are going to put me to the test next, right here on Power FM. Before that, and it's fresh stuff from Alex Warren with Emerald Eyes. But right now, throwing you back to 2000 with Teenage Dirtbag, Wheatus. It's Power.

0: 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Will and Woody have just walked into the studio. Hello, boys. How are you?
1: Hello, Sammy.
2: How are you, mate? Listen, we've been talking a bit, mate, about the fact that you reckon you can get 20 cans in a row. Is that true?
0: 100%, mate. I thought if Joe Jonas can get 8 cans in a row, I can nail 20. I'm highly confident.
2: Yeah, all right. Bloody so we are mate. Referring to Can You Hear It, by the way? Beer or soft drink based on the sound of the can opening. Sammy, I'm so interested to know, why do you think you're so good at this?
0: I listen to the show every day. I lead in to your show and I thought, you know, it's my job to make you guys look good. So I just think I can get 20 cans.
2: Yeah, no, that's completely fair enough.
1: We appreciate that, Sammy.
2: You're very close to it. I mean, you'd do it even if it wasn't your job though, Sammy.
0: Yeah, maybe. Probably not though. Like, yeah, no. Yeah, no, actually, definitely not.
2: Wow, that is savage.
0: No, I definitely would. You guys, you're awesome. I definitely would. I love you.
2: Good on you, mate. We love you too, mate. We love you too.
1: Thanks, Sammy. Now, do you want to get playing, mate?
0: Let's do it. I am pumped. Let's go.
1: Well, let's bloody do it.
2: Tell you what, Sammy, why don't we go one can now, all right? And if you get this one, then you can play for more on Friday. If you fall down here, Sammy, I tell you what, egg on your face. But here we go. Can one.
3: Yeah, Mark, cool. Here we go. Did it crack?
2: Oh, Lord. Oh, yes, it did. Kidding. It did. It did. Did you not hear it?
3: No, I didn't hear it.
2: Okay, hang on. I'll go again.
3: That's got to be a beer, doesn't it?
2: It is all over, sorry, Sammy.
3: It is. Oh, no.
2: I tell you what, for a bloke who was talking up getting 20.
1: Through a bunch of shade.
2: You have fallen down and won. You need to keep listening to Can You Hear It every Friday,
1: Sammy.
2: Do
1: some training. Go, put your head down, crack some cans, come back to us when you're ready.
0: 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Will and Woody back with Can You Hear It on Friday. 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

0: 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And Janelle, she was the lucky winner this morning.
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3: Hey there, I'm Brooke Seychell. Pauline Hanson's facing fresh scrutiny over comments made in a resurfaced podcast interview from last year. The One Nation leader describing Indigenous Australians as a primitive race and questioning the value of teaching Indigenous culture and language. Meanwhile, new polling has revealed the majority of Australians no longer trust the Prime Minister. 23% say they've lost Anthony Albanese's trust due to his broken election promises like changes to negative gearing. Senior Minister Tanya Plibersek telling Seven, while it hasn't been well received by the public, it was much needed.
4: We could have done nothing, as the previous government did for years, waiting for housing to become more and more unaffordable, waiting for more young Australians to be locked out of the housing market. We could have just sat on our hands and done nothing, or we could tackle the problem, and that's what we decided to do.
3: Hundreds of workers on South Australia's Eyre Peninsula will lose their jobs after a decision to permanently shut down the blast furnace at the Whyalla Steelworks. The Deputy Leader of the Federal Coalition, Matt Canavan, is very sorry for those about to lose their jobs, but says this goes much further.
5: Strikes at the heart of our nation, because right now we couldn't make this building again. We don't make flat glass anymore, can't make those doors. We don't make structural steel anymore after this, or we won't.
3: The facility is one of two major primary integrated steelworks in Australia. And the world's largest battery electric ship has made the trek from Hobart to its new home in South America. The Hull 096 is now in the process of being towed to Colonia to undergo the commissioning phase.
6: Quality duplexes from $629,000. 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
3: Adelaide skipper Jordan Dawson is urging people to be better after he was the target of a trolling act on social media. The Crows have condemned the act, calling it disgusting and disturbing, confirming the incident will be reported to police. And Nathan Cleary has dodged a final scare. The Panthers superstar is free to play in the preliminary final after escaping suspension from last night's sin bin. Instead, he'll cop a $1,000 fine for a grade one dangerous contact charge. That's the latest in news and sport.
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7: If you're travelling through the Southern Highlands, a good run for the Hume Motorway northbound from Welby all the way through to Campbelltown. A bit of congestion for the Hume Motorway through Willowvale southbound though. A steady run in Fitzroy Falls, the Nowra Road north towards the Southern Highlands. A build-up in Barangaroo Mountain for Mossville Road southbound at the hairpin bends. Steady for the Princes Highway between Maroo Meadow and Kiama Heights there and back. 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That's latest traffic with Will and Woody for your drive home on Power FM.
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9: After a warm Monday, we look ahead to tomorrow with a top of 24 degrees expected in the Shoalhaven, with some showers increasing. In the Highlands tomorrow, a late shower too with a top of 20.
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It's the best music across your afternoon. I tell you what, this weekend was a great start to the finals. And up next, Panda Pete's going to join me when we do our NRL wrap for your Monday.

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1: When the whistle blows and your weekend is over, that means it's time for Sammy's Afternoon NRL Finals Wrap.
0: Hello, Peter Punkinina. Nice mate, to see you, mate.
2: How are you after a fantastic weekend of NRL, even though the crowds didn't really turn up?
0: I thought you were going to talk about bowls for a second.
2: No, mate, no. This is all about rugby league and the Newcastle Knights. They're salivating after defeating the Bunnies on Friday night to get the first week of the finals underway, 20 points to 10. It was a good fight from the Newcastle team and showed that they could be a smoky in this final series.
0: Yes. Started off close, but then towards the second half, they really stepped up and...
2: Yeah, they threw the ball around. They obviously listened to what their coach had told them at halftime. They come out a much better side and took the Chockies. The Bunnies now, they're on their Mad Monday. They're probably on their way to Bali already. Who knows? The Dolphins, they went across to New Zealand. It was a packed stadium
0: here
2: in New Zealand. And unfortunately for the Warriors, they couldn't get the job done. It was a cracking game of footy, very fiery, which is great to see during finals. But the Wars, they'll get a second chance this coming weekend. The Sharks and the Cowboys, I found this a really hard game to watch. They moved it from Shark Park into the much bigger stadium there at Allianz. And I tell you what, it looked terrible on the telly.
0: Didn't get the crowd.
2: Nowhere near what they were expecting. And the Sharks, I think, they struggled through the game against the Cowboys. They ended up winning 26-16, so we'll see what happens with them this weekend. But yesterday, the Panthers up against the Chooks, and Cleary was sent for 10.
0: Mate, great game of footy, though.
2: It was a cracking game. It sat at 12-all for a long time. The Chooks couldn't capitalize on having that extra man on the field for 10 minutes, and the Panthers ran out victors 19-12. Cleary has gone for scans on a foot injury. I think he'll be A-OK. He's been cleared to play in the prelim. He ended up with a monetary fine.
0: Yeah, fantastic, mate. Well, it's been a great first week of your finals footy, so we'll do it all again on Thursday, eh?
2: All right, let's go, Panther fans.
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1: In Barangaroo Mountain, a busy run for Mossfell Road both ways at the hairpin bends. A steady run if you're tracking south into Kangaroo Valley. Busy but moving for the Princes Highway between Maroomadale and Minamara there and back. Slow at the roadwork zones in Macquarie Pass for the Illawarra Highway at Mount Murray Road east and westbound as well. It's busy through Willow Vale on the Hume Motorway, southbound at the roadwork zones into Welby at the Old Hume Highway. Hurry! 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

0: 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Waking up with Stulzy and Izzy. Yeah, and over the weekend, Izzy's gone and taken house sitting to a whole new level. Check this out.
1: I then took her to the Cooked Goose Cafe that's at Hymes Beach. We sat and had a puppuccino.
2: A puppuccino?
1: Puppuccino. It's just milk.
2: Okay.
1: It's just like, gotta get 5-star reviews, because then if I would like to house sit again and spend more time with Gnarly, okay, then I'll be at the top of the list.
2: Your side hustle.
1: Yeah. You need me to house sit. I will happily do it for you, but you must have a dog.
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0: Yeah, I'll tell you what, that'd be a great side hustle. 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

0: RFM, it's the best music across your afternoon. A steel giant set to close in your latest national news with Brooke in the next couple of minutes. And then Pink's on the way with Irrelevant. 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
16: Hey there, I'm Brooke Seychelle. Hundreds of workers at one of Australia's only steelworks will lose their jobs following the decision to permanently shut down the blast furnace in Whyalla. Administrators met with workers in the South Australian town today, 5 months after the furnace went offline. Premier Peter Malinauskas says they've already begun talks with other mining companies to redeploy staff.
17: We've also been engaging with major employers in and around the Upper Spencer Gulf to ensure that any work that they're looking for might be easily transferred.
16: The Indigenous Australians Minister is calling on Pauline Hanson to apologise after resurfaced comments she made about One Nation's Australians on a podcast. Then One Nation leader made the comments last year, calling First Nations Australians a primitive race. Mulindiri McCarthy has now condemned the commentary, saying the comments are outrageous and completely racist. The PM has defended Labor's housing tax changes, pushing back on the Coalition's criticism that it's smashing the housing market. Anthony Albanese has told Parliament that Labor's actually trying to fix the broken market.
18: Our policies are aimed at giving first home buyers a crack, and in particular giving young people a crack, recognising the intergenerational inequity which was there in the housing market.
16: And Aussie Olympian Ariane Titmus has slammed Sydney Sweeney over a new sports betting ad that shows the actor nude while showcasing a range of women's sports. The gold medalist says the ad is infuriating and a kick in the face to female athletes everywhere.
19: Quality duplexes from $629,000. 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
16: Dane Rampey says he's grateful for the opportunity to captain the Swans for the rest of the season. Sydney confirming today the defender will lead the team in place of Callum Mills after doing his ACL in their win over Brisbane. Rampey's told Nine the team's looking ahead to this Friday's prelim final against the Dockers.
20: The boys are grateful to be out here. You know, we've got the last game for the season at SCG this week, and, you know, that's something that, you know, we've got to hold, you know, really close to our heart, and because it is, it's a special place and we all love playing here, and I think that's what we're focused on at the moment.
16: That's the latest in news and sport.
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21: As usual around this time, a busy run for the Princes Highway in Nowra Central, southbound approaching Callander Street. Traffic starts to build up again in South Nowra for the Princes Highway, southbound approaching the Central Avenue roundabout. And moving well in Kangaroo Valley for Mossville Road, northern to Barangaroo Mountain. A bit of roadworks in Barangaroo Mountain for Mossville Road, southbound at the hairpin bends though. If it's obvious you need great insurance, get GIO. 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
23: After a warm Monday, we look ahead to tomorrow with a top of 24 degrees expected in the Shoalhaven, with some showers increasing. In the Highlands tomorrow, a late shower too with a top of 20.
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1: Nowra Central, slowing for the Princes Highway southbound approaching Callander Street. That's sending traffic back to Moss Street. Delays start to build up in South Nowra for the Princes Highway southbound approaching the Central Avenue roundabout. A good run in St. George's Basin, Island Point Road and the Wool Road east and westbound. Same story in Vincentia for Neville College Road, south into Jervis Bay. 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

0: 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That is me, done and dusted for your Monday. 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
22: Hey there, I'm Brooke Seychell. Hundreds of workers in Whyalla have lost their jobs with the blast furnace at the city steelworks to close. 500 workers and 100 contract workers will be affected, with a $10 million transition package being rolled out with help from the Commonwealth. The Premier says while the furnace is well past its use-by date, he feels for those affected.
23: For all intents and purposes, this thing should not be operating. Right, and it's only been able to survive because there are so many dedicated men and women who have kept it alive.
22: An independent senator has slammed Pauline Hanson's comments about First Nations Australians being primitive on a resurfaced podcast, calling them very harmful and false. Speaking on the ABC, Senator Lydia Thorpe says Ms Hanson is creating fear and division.
24: Aboriginal people have been putting our hands out to the rest of the people in this country, wanting to share the real knowledge, the fabric of this nation and what it's really about, and want everyone in this country to be a part of that.
22: A leading business group is warning that One Nation's controversial migration plan could cause long-lasting damage to Australia's economy. Australian Chamber of Commerce and Industry Chief Andrew McKellar says the plan would create a COVID-level shock to the economy and lead to a deep recession. And the NRL is set to make an announcement this week on the entertainment for this year's grand final. League boss Peter Volandis telling Nine they're close to locking everything in.
25: Look, we are. We're probably going to announce it in the next couple of days.
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22: Good news for Penrith fans. Nathan Cleary won't miss any finals footy. The NRL judiciary's handed down its verdict after the star halfback was sin-binned in last night's win over the Roosters. Cleary's avoiding a ban and can accept a $1,000 fine with an early guilty plea. And a potential boost for the Swans with Justin McInerney set to test this week. McInerney has missed the last few weeks with a hamstring injury, but could be in line to replace Callum Mills in their prelim against the Dockers. That's the latest in news and sport.
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27: The Princes Highway, that's motoring along nicely between Maroomeadow and Minamora there and back. No issues in Kangaroo Valley for Mossville Road north into Barangaroo Mountain. A steady run in Nowra Hill for the Princes Highway south past the Basin area all the way through to Milton. Steady in St George's Basin, Island Point Road and the Bull Road east and westbound. 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
29: After a warm Monday, we look ahead to tomorrow with a top of 24 degrees expected in the Shoalhaven, with some showers increasing. In the Highlands tomorrow, a late shower or two with a top of 20.

0: It's Will and Woody. Hope you're having a wonderful drive home. Woods.
1: We are about to ask our junior producer, Annalise, a question here, which is going to mean the absolute world to you and me. She's going to be making a choice between you and me, and both of us want this bad, okay?
2: Well, she's going to choose you. Because she likes watching me suffer.
1: I want you to be really honest with the question that I'm about to ask you.
3: Okay.
1: Before I get to the question, though, I do have to let you know, Will, that I'm not sure if you're across this, but men have started shaving off their eyelashes to appear more masculine. Men don't have eyelashes. Mm-mm. Shave those puppies off. Look at your feminine eyelashes over there. You need to get rid of those bad boys.
2: I like my eyelashes.
1: Yeah, no, mate, so do I. I mean, isn't this outrageous? I cannot believe we've got to the point where there are men who are going, oh, eyelashes. Only chicks have eyelashes. Shaving these bad boys off. Boys will be boring. It's a genuine trend, Will. You get out there in the wild now. Very rare to see men with eyelashes.
2: No,
1: they're all
2: surely
1: doing it.
2: Not.
1: No, I don't think it's that popular yet, but it's taking off online.
2: Quite dangerous, I would have thought, shaving your eyelashes.
1: So doctors are now coming forward being like, your eyelashes have a role to play with cleaning your eye and stopping things getting in your eye.
2: Yeah, I said this to you about your nose hair the other day. You said you wanted to get rid of it, and I was like, it's really helpful.
1: Very. I don't like it, though. It makes me feel old.
2: No, I know. If it's sticking out, then, yeah.
1: Well, yeah, that's absolutely the issue I've got, mate. Yeah. That's the issue I've got.
2: Yeah.
1: Anyway, yeah, guys, if you're listening and you are considering shaving your eyelashes.
2: And also, you might stick the clippers in your eyeball. Like, it's
1: all sorts of dangerous.
2: It's a treacherous thing to do, shave your eyelashes, I would have thought.
1: Exactly right. Guys, don't do it. You're still a man, even if you have eyelashes. Now, on to the question that I want to ask junior producer Annalise, because for me,
2: is this who's the manlier man?
1: Here we go.
2: Is that what?
1: I mean, this.
2: We've been over this. We've been over
1: have
2: this.
1: Have we? Well,
2: I think
1: forgotten.
2: Everyone agreed I was the manliest
1: well,
2: man in the
1: no,
2: team.
1: No, that's not my memory.
2: I think only Mark the man Daniel pipped me as the manliest man in the team.
1: No, let's start.
2: You have a 2-hour-long skincare regime and you just got tips in your hair.
1: I do not.
2: You are.
1: These are not tips. This is a sun lightning. No, what? A sun kissing. So how dare you brand me with tips. Now, Joe, what's up?
3: We were actually debating this earlier today in the office.
1: Yeah,
3: off the same article, we just had a conversation down at the producer desks.
1: Yes. Who's more manly out of Will and I?
3: Yeah, we just were talking about
2: that. Was it the whole team or just the two of us?
3: Sorry?
4: Was it the whole team or just the two of you?
2: Okay, so there's obviously going to be a part of this where you guys are going to want to piss me off. I'm very aware of that.
1: Will, stop bringing that into it.
2: That's a factor. They're not being honest.
3: We were just talking.
1: To be honest.
2: You're waxed like a porpoise from the neck down.
1: That's for cycling. That is which is a very manly sport.
2: Come on, I can keep going.
3: We all had different answers, interestingly.
1: You write poetry and you enjoy chamomile tea and going to bed early. So we can both
2: play
1: this game.
2: You also like going to bed early.
1: Oh, but I don't have chamomile tea, mate.
2: You love tea.
1: I literally walk outside and eat mud before bed. That's what I do.
2: See, that's just not true. That's okay. You've got nothing.
1: I watched Speed last night.
2: You have a
1: Speed
2: sauna in your study that you get into.
1: Yeah, it's very manly.
0: Woody likes to go to bed early so that he can wake up early to work out, which is pretty manly.
1: I do weights.
2: I also do weights.
1: Yeah, with a personal trainer though.
0: And late in the morning, which isn't very
2: and
0: nice.
2: You don't, yeah, and by the nice. Way, when you say work out, you often get on your Peloton bike and watch rom-coms.
1: I do not. I just said I watched Speed with Keanu Reeves. Very manly movie.
2: But the best part about that is that you know the romance between Bullock and Reeves is real.
1: Oh, it's good, isn't it? Yeah, it's really good, the chemistry between them. No, I'm interested though. Joe, where did you land with your discussions this morning? Did you come to an answer?
3: So I didn't come to an answer, but I thought the same thing. Weights-wise, Woody, but working with your hands-wise, Will.
1: What?
3: And then Annalise was the answer.
1: Annalise, you were the answer though.
4: I think, Woody, you physically like give off a lot of masculine energy.
1: Specimen.
4: But I think Will at the...
2: Excuse me?
4: It's because you like go bike riding and stuff. Like,
1: so manly. In the bush.
4: Yeah. It kind of gives masculine energy.
2: It gives that initially.
4: But in the bush. I think when you kind of like take the layers.
1: Yeah, yeah.
4: Like the onion, then you see like your shaved legs and...
1: That's for cycling.
4: Yeah, but it feels a bit more feminine, which is totally fine. Whereas Will, I feel like you seem like a soft little marshmallow on the outside, but when you get in, It's just like a bit of grit. Like
2: actually a bit of grit.
4: You'll pick up like Stevie's poo and then do the most masculine thing ever, which is squeeze the poo with your hand.
1: How have we got to the point where squishing poo is masculine?
2: It is. It just is.
4: That's just boys, I fear.
2: Yeah, it's a boy thing. You wouldn't get it.
1: Oh, I hate this is backflip. I'm done. I'm done. You're all wrong. You're all wrong. And I'm done.
2: Mate, go on. Go on. Chuck on Bridget Jones' Diary when you get home.
4: Can I come on?
1: No, yeah, you can. Okay. Girls' night at my place. No worries.
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0: It's Will and Woody. Hope you're having a great drive home.
1: This is huge news today. Sorry, not today. This was a while ago, but it's so big that I'm happy to talk about it again. Travis Kelce, you know him?
0: The Taylor Swift's husband.
1: Yes. He has introduced his new dog to the world by starring in a fashion campaign with his dog. This is great. This is huge.
2: Move. Let's move on.
1: Mate, this is huge.
2: I can't believe it. No, I hate this shit.
1: He's got
2: a dog. You're going to have to resurrect this into something that's relatable or mildly enjoyable for me, or I will go to the goddamn traffic.
1: Okay, perfect. I'll go there right now. But it's Tommy Hilfiger. You can see the pictures online just in case you are interested in that. But I'm interested, Will. This has obviously been very popular online, Travis Kelce posing with his dog.
2: Sure.
1: Now, something we're trying to achieve at the moment online is clicks.
2: Yeah.
1: Trying to get hits, trying to get clicks, trying to get eyeballs on the show. It's good promotion.
2: Yeah.
1: Do you have a dog?
2: Yeah.
1: Okay. Now, I'm going to ask our digital producer, Sexy D. He's the brains behind all of our digital stuff. But Sexy D, how many clicks do we think it'd get if Will did a sexy photo shoot with his dog?
3: Not much. Oh.
2: Thanks, Darth.
3: If you want me to be honest.
2: We're all on the same team here.
1: You've cut me from my knees.
2: We're all on the same team.
3: You know what? I take that back. We'll try it. Maybe we can figure out a way to make it clickable.
1: What if he's nude?
2: God,
3: 100 million clicks.
1: Bang.
2: I've never appreciated Gen Z transparency and honesty until now.
1: Nude.
2: That was great.
1: No, he just
2: thank God.
1: Nude shoot.
2: No, mate. He said it's not going to get
1: what
2: anything.
1: What if? Okay. I knew you were going to say that because you're uncomfortable and I fully understand.
2: It's not that I'm uncomfortable. It's just that I've got integrity and I don't want to do that.
1: Get that. Fully get that. You are competitive though. You hide your competitiveness, but I think you're a little bit competitive. How about this? I do a shoot with my cat.
2: Your cat hates you.
1: I bet we'll force him. We're going to force him to do a photo shoot with me. I do a shoot with my cat, Lenny.
2: Mm-hmm.
1: You do a shoot with your dog, Stevie.
2: Yeah.
1: We see what gets more clicks.
2: Oh, that's pretty funny.
1: Sexy?
3: We could even put it on like a T-shirt.
1: Yes.
3: And whoever sells more T-shirts.
1: Here we go.
3: Is the winner.
2: Back the T-shirts. Look at him. He's back on the merch.
3: Bring him back.
1: Bring back the tees.
2: We got a bit of money to make up after the DJ Will T-shirts.
1: Yeah, we made a massive loss with that. Hugely.
3: Yeah, a couple of refunds, yeah.
1: Couple of refunds.
3: Yeah, there was a couple.
1: You kept that pretty quiet.
3: Yeah, I did.
1: You didn't give him the refunds though, did you?
3: Oh, of course not.
1: Nice. That's a good business model.
2: Good boy.
1: Never give refunds.
2: All right. I love that. So you do a shoot with Lenny.
1: I'll do a shoot with Lenny. Doesn't have to be nude, by the way. I was just throwing it in there. That's ridiculous. You choose any shoot you want to do with your dog that you think will get maximum clicks.
2: Just like one photo?
1: Yeah, I think one photo.
2: One photo.
1: And we both get Sexy D for an afternoon. As in your
2: I might just get my partner to take it.
1: I want you, D.
2: Excuse me?
1: He works the angles, he works the light. He does it.
2: Well, if you're getting the D, I get the D. It's not fair.
3: You can both have the D.
2: Huge.
1: We are talking about a guy called Darcy. Just in case you didn't know.
2: Obviously.
1: Just in case.
2: Great.
1: Okay.
2: I'm keen.
1: Challenge laid.
2: Awesome.
1: All right, we'll go away. Those photos coming on Instagram, TikTok.
2: When are we doing them?
1: I don't know. Hadn't planned
2: TikTok's
1: that far
2: just
1: ahead.
2: Videos, brother. What's that?
1: We're doing it tonight.
2: Turn your mic on.
4: Do it tonight.
2: Do the photos tonight.
4: Yeah, and then
1: we're on tonight.
2: Are you free tonight, Sexy?
3: No.
1: Ah.
3: Can we just? Yeah, we'll talk about it later.
1: Talk about it later. Photos coming soon.
2: Awesome.
5: 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Will and Woody driving you home.
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7: 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Same story for northbounders heading towards Campbelltown. Busy button moving in Fitzroy Falls, Nowra Road south into Barangaroo Mountain. The Princes Highway moving well between Jasper's Brush and Minamara there and back. Same in Barron Grounds for Jamboree Mountain Road north towards the Illawarra Highway at Robertson. 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
21: Hi there, I'm Georgia Love. The Gold Coast Titans have consolidated second spot on the NRLW table after a 12-point win over the Knights yesterday. Earlier, the Broncos thumped the Warriors 52-18. North Melbourne remains undefeated in the AFLW after a 10-point win over Carlton. Last night, round five wrapped up with the Dockers downing the Bombers by 15 points. And Team USA has won the fifth straight Women's Basketball World Cup. The Americans defeated France 97-79 in this morning's final.
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14: Hey there, I'm Brooke Seychelle. Indigenous leaders have condemned Pauline Hanson after she called First Nations Australians primitive on a resurfaced podcast. Indigenous Minister Malandiri McCarthy has called the remarks completely racist, while Independent Senator Lydia Thorpe says Hanson is creating division.
15: Everyone out there should be excited and proud that we here in this country today have the oldest culture anywhere else than anywhere else on the planet. That's something to be proud of.
14: Meanwhile, the federal and South Australian governments have announced a $10 million transition package after the blast furnace was shut down at the Whyalla Steelworks. 500 workers and 100 contractors will be affected. But Industry Minister Tim Ayres says they'll be looked after.
16: In making sure that we have staff already on the ground in Whyalla working with these communities to make sure that every worker has got the support that they need.
14: Overseas, Indonesian police are investigating the deaths of an Australian man and his two children after their bodies were found in Bali. A welfare check by police found the 56-year-old WA man and his young children inside their bungalow yesterday morning. And the PM has led tributes for Mary Gaudron, Australia's first female High Court judge, after her death at the age of 83 over the weekend. Anthony Albanese taking time in Parliament to honour her contributions to Australia's law landscape.
17: She added so much to the life of our great country.
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14: Hawks star Jai Newcombe has commended Adelaide captain Jordan Dawson for calling out the vile social media abuse directed at him following the Crows' semi-final loss in Brisbane. Adelaide has reported it to South Australia Police. Newcombe admits online abuse is a major problem for AFL players.
19: There's a hell of a lot of that that goes on pretty frequently that players have to deal with and obviously talk to the people that they need to, but there's too much of it going on.
14: That's the latest in news and sport.
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20: After a warm Monday, we look ahead to tomorrow with a top of 24 degrees expected in the Shoalhaven, with some showers increasing. In the Highlands tomorrow, a late shower or two with a top of 20.

0: Hope you're having a wonderful drive home. It is Will and Woody and Woodrow. It is Western Star Butter's 100-year birthday.
1: Will and Woody's Cake Crashes. Western Star. Say it with a star.
0: Okay, so to celebrate, they are allowing us, this is a privilege, to cake crash
2: yes.
0: Somebody's birthday, Trojan horse style. So we're going to make an amazing cake with Western Star butter and then jump out of the cake and surprise the shit out of someone.
2: The first step, obviously.
0: I can't wait.
2: Oh, it's going to be unbelievable. I think
0: the look on someone's face when the cake comes alive, that'll be very exciting.
2: And also, we're going to do a whole radio show, I imagine, from inside a cake.
0: No.
2: Yes.
0: No, well, I think we'll have a think about that.
2: Because I'm already thinking about, I think we need...
0: How big do you want the cake? Like, that's you and me inside a cake.
2: Well, look, that's the plan. And if we've got to sacrifice someone, it is you.
0: For sure, man. So, I'm happy to... I mean, that'll be claustrophobic in there if it's both of us. Fine.
2: I'm already thinking that I'm going to have an oxygen tank in there, so I've got fresh oxygen through the whole thing. I want to be in there for an entire radio show, okay? And then I want to be brought into the party. I want to be live while I'm in the cake, and then I want to burst out. Live. I think it'd be great to listen to.
0: WillandWoody.com, by the way, if you would like to be surprised. Although you... Like, we want to make sure that you... I mean, I want the cake to pop open and you to be, you know, passed out inside because you couldn't get enough air in there. So there's a lot of logistics here.
2: That's what I'm saying. Scuba
0: tank.
2: There's
0: a lot of logistics here.
2: Have you seen... it doesn't matter. But I think scuba tank, just so I've got some fresh O2.
0: So you now want to fit two fully grown men and a full scuba tank in there.
2: Well, you sound like you don't want the oxygen, so just an oxygen tank for me. Or those little baby ones they use in Baywatch. You know, those little mini guys.
0: Let's take some calls, I reckon, on what the cake should be or could be.
2: So I think design is crucial here.
0: 100%.
2: I've already thrown down a fair bit of heat before the song there with some hot ideas. But let's go to Sarah here. Sarah, what do you think the cake design should be?
3: Good afternoon, boys. Look, I think you've already found the answer yourself in what you're saying. It should be the Trojan horse.
0: Because
3: then you are actually busting out. And the only argument you're going to have is who gets to play the back end.
2: Very good, Sarah. That is very good.
0: Good on you, Sarah.
2: I hate to be the guy who's been pragmatic here, but I'm taking this so seriously. Very hard to make a cake where I assume we would be in the belly of the horse.
0: Why?
2: How are we going to make cake legs of a horse that hold up? What are you now? 85? 84?
0: Don't you dare put my weight on the air.
2: Sorry. Sorry.
0: How dare you?
2: You're 80s?
0: How dare you?
2: I'm a tight 72. tight package. No, I'm just saying.
0: There's no way you're 72 kilos.
2: No. I'm 80. I'm about 80. On a good day, 79. It doesn't matter.
0: Yeah.
2: But like I'm saying that like cake legs holding up 150 kilos, that's not going to happen. I think we need us at the base. Hence why I'm saying Egyptian pyramid. The other one, I'm going to throw it out there for you. You know the movie Alien?
0: I think people can get creative with this sort of stuff, by the way.
2: You
0: could build the cake leg with like iron or something, and then you can build cake around that.
2: Will.
0: That sort of stuff, that sort of infrastructure happens with cakes these days.
2: Yeah, but that is...
0: That's how they do tiered cakes. They have like pieces of cardboard in between the tiers.
2: Tiered cakes have the big pieces down the bottom.
0: Yes,
2: we're talking about.
0: But there's pieces of cardboard in between there as well.
2: I get that.
0: No, you don't think you do. And I don't think you get a lot about this.
2: I did cake making.
0: Mate, you're 72 kilos. Kate, don't you lie to me. Kate.
3: Hello.
0: Welcome to Cake Crashes. Kate, what cake should we try and jump out of at somebody's birthday?
3: The old school, you know, like Barbie, like Dolly Varden cake, you know, from your mum's cookbook.
2: This is what my sister had this made for her out of the Women's Weekly cake designs.
3: That's the one.
2: Yeah, so and because the dress is so wide down the bottom, it sounds weird, but so Will and I would be under the dress or in the dress.
0: I think there's issues there. Let's go to Vivian.
3: One on top, one on top of the other.
2: One on top, that it gets that.
0: Vivian, again, it's a logistical thing.
2: I'm throwing one out there.
0: I mean, you and I are going to have to contort our way into the space.
2: That's part of the training, and I'm willing to put in the work.
0: Vivian.
4: Hey. How about the good old-fashioned stable, can even hold my ass, Jack in the box. Pops out and usually scares the crap out of everyone, but who cares?
2: I actually love that. And you tell the person whose birthday it is, because you actually get the lever out the side, right? And they go like, and you say to them, like, twist the lever. Oh, I think that's pretty hot, Viv. And also the shape of it, it's a box.
4: Easy.
0: Easy to fit in. Good on you, Viv.
2: I'm going to throw one out there.
0: I like
2: there.
0: That.
2: You know the movie Alien.
0: Oh, my God.
2: You know,
0: Western Star's 100th birthday. Western Star butter. Western Star. Say it with a star. If you've got more ideas, then please hit us up on the socials. And if you want to nominate someone whom we're actually going to be surprising by popping out of this cake, go to willandwoody.com. We would love to do it to someone who you know loves a surprise.
2: Maybe they're a fan of the movie Alien.
0: I hope you're having a wonderful driver.
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1: Rob McManus is in the studio with us.
2: Yes, he is. Here he is.
3: We are dining out in a bit of Rove Live stuff because, as we were saying, golden year of TV for Woods is very nostalgic for us. I've actually just been on the YouTube channel, mate. Like, it's the clip that I stopped on just before, just to give people an idea of how big this show was this. I'm looking at this clip because I vaguely remember this. It was a segment called My Charada.
2: Yes.
3: Right?
2: And just charades.
3: Just charades. But it was with Charlie's Angels.
2: Yeah.
3: So
2: Cameron Diaz.
3: Cameron Diaz.
2: Drew Barrymore.
3: Drew Barrymore.
2: Lucy Liu.
3: Yeah. Playing charades.
2: Drunk. They were drunk.
0: They were really.
2: Oh yeah.
3: On Australian TV at 9 o'clock on a what night?
2: We would have been on a Wednesday. Back
3: Wednesday
2: then.
3: Night.
2: Yeah.
0: I reckon you can tell that Cameron's had a few by the interaction she has with Pete Hellier at the start, where I think she licks him on the cheek.
2: Yeah, she's very flirty with him.
3: Yes,
2: and they're doing it in heels and formal wear. It's amazing, amazing.
3: I just like looking at that. I'm like, because that just doesn't exist. Maybe that happens on Jimmy Fallon now. Maybe he gets one person to come and do something a bit silly. You have all three of them in the room drunk playing. Charades.
2: Yeah. Just doing charades.
3: It's insane.
2: And we put hair gel in the mix for Cameron.
3: Oh, of course. Really?
2: As a reference to something about Mary. And by absolute sheer good fortune, it ends up on her turn with her performing.
0: Amazing.
2: To Pete. She does mime hair gel.
3: Yeah.
2: But does it as a, you know, I'm squeezing something into my hand. Who am I to tell Cameron?
3: Hindsight's a wonderful thing.
0: It's a little bit.
2: I'm not going to tell Cameron Diaz how to charade, everybody.
0: A bit of feedback when the cameras were off.
2: Just a little note for next time. But yeah, we had a bit that we did because we were live. We could say to people.
3: And actually live, right?
2: We were 100% live. That's which awesome. Is also part of the fun. You know, I was talking about it with Pete last night. We caught up with him for dinner. We're like, in our first year at Channel 9, he wrote a sketch based around the guy. Who's the guy who comes up with dances? Everything from the Nutbush to the YMCA, twerk. Like, who comes up with those?
3: Yeah.
2: And
3: brilliant.
2: So he created a character. He creates dances.
3: Oh, yeah,
2: dances.
3: Cool, yeah.
2: He creates a new dance that he calls the et cetera, et cetera. It was you stick your two arms out wide like you're an aeroplane and then just squat from one leg to the next. At the end, he goes to test it in a nightclub. It's always a very nervous moment for him. And it takes off and it's the new big dance.
3: Yeah,
0: brilliant.
2: Between one show and the next, a week of television, we had people sending us footage of them doing the dance in nightclubs.
3: Wow.
2: So to do that, you would have to take a literal video camera, mail a cassette, video tape to us, and then we put them on air, which then made more people do it. Then people were sending us footage of them being kicked out of nightclubs for doing it. Nightclubs got in touch with us saying, our nightclub has said that we will be an et cetera safe haven. Where if people want to come and do the dance, they will come and do the dance without being kicked out or getting in trouble for it.
0: Unbelievable.
2: And this went on for like weeks, and this thing went viral before viral.
3: Because
2: this is 1999.
3: Wow.
2: It's incredible.
3: Wow. That is an incredible concept that something can go viral before sharing stuff.
2: And also that wasn't the intent. It was just, this is
3: a funny
2: dumb
3: bit.
2: But once people took the ball and ran with it, we were like, well, we'll show it. And then if anyone else has got any footage, send it in.
0: Yeah, bloody oh. Again, you just get blown away by who's on the couch sitting next to Pete and Corinne. So we had Will Ferrell and John C. Reilly.
2: Oh, yeah.
0: Destiny's Child.
2: Yeah, I had one of, I'm one of the few, rare few who have interviewed Beyonce. She doesn't do interviews anymore.
3: God. And you gave her a set of tracky dacks.
2: Yeah. Yeah, because I did an interview with Destiny's Child where I had said to them, you all look so glamorous, but when you're at home, you're just sitting around in tracky dacks. And they went, what are tracky dacks?
3: Right.
2: So that when they came to Australia on their tour, I gave them tracky dacks.
3: We've got to get out of here, but it's been great having you in here. Thanks for sharing. It's been awesome. It's been so good. It's been so good. You listen to Will and Woody. Thanks, bro.
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12: It's been a long day. 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
13: I did think it was Titbit for years.
14: It's Tid. Annoyingly, it's
13: 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Yeah, I wish it was Tit.
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15: I'd love to get compo one day. 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
15: No. Tom, you need a job first. 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
12: Cheaper than therapy and way less professional.
16: Yes, that's right. It's Chat GNT with Georgie and Tom. Cheers, guys.
13: Cheers.
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13: Monday night.
16: We are into September.
13: Yep.
16: And boy, it's getting warm. It's feeling right.
13: But I want to talk about what are the lengths you'll go to get a freebie.
16: Yep.
13: 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Like, what do you do? Because I reckon you'll have some opinion on this.
16: Well, first of all, how dare you? Second of all, quite famously, my grandfather used to not use the lights at night. He had a torch to save money.
13: No way.
16: Yeah, into his 80s. It's dangerous.
13: That is so dangerous. And like, he died because he tripped on something in the dark.
16: Well, don't bring that up. It's a podcast, mate. It's a bit of fun. Yeah, so I mean, maybe it runs in my blood. I don't know.
13: Yeah.
16: Let's find out.
13: Okay.
16: All right, let's get into that next and much more. 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
0: I want to talk about the lengths you've gone to for a freebie or to save some cash.
1: Yeah.
0: Because there's something, I mean, I already knew this about my husband, Jumbie, that he investigates like how to save money and whatever. He's very generous with his money. So if he's buying you a present, he's spending big. Mm. But what I noticed is when it comes to my husband and his personal things and anything that affects him, he is so tight. Mm. So he never buys expensive clothes. He hardly ever buys new clothes. His shirts are like falling apart. I'm like, you probably need something new. Like never treats himself to anything. And then he is a very good person who donates blood, right?
1: Oh, yeah.
0: Yep. He's like clockwork now, does it all the time.
1: Wow.
0: But I'm starting
1: loves
0: to...
1: Loves needles.
0: Loves it.
1: Just loves.
0: But I'm also starting to work out maybe why.
1: He's so when selling his blood. The black market.
0: Seems like
1: $100 a go.
0: When you donate blood in the Brisbane CBD, you get free parking.
1: Yeah. Oh, free parking.
0: Free parking.
1: Wow, that's brilliant.
0: Of course, the nippies gets him across the line.
1: Yeah.
0: But the parking. So he will time, like if he's got jobs to do in the city, like go to, I don't know, he had a David Jones voucher to use, right?
1: Yeah.
0: Oh, well, I'll donate
1: that's
0: blood.
1: Right.
0: So, but how's this?
1: Yeah.
0: On his birthday. It was his birthday and his twin brother, obviously same birthday, works in the CBD and they had said to each other, let's have lunch for our birthdays because my husband was only working a half day that day. So I was like, that's so lovely you get to do that. So you're going to Uber in? Oh no, I'm going to donate blood. And I was like, you're joking. You are not donating blood.
1: Yeah, plus if you have a few beers, you get drunker quicker.
0: Yeah. So
1: bloody
0: he
1: beauty.
0: Booked a blood donation for 2:30, 3 o'clock. So that
1: which is a lot of people's worst nightmare, by the way.
0: I know, like, right?
1: Giving blood, having all the needles and stuff. He's just probably like eating popcorn and chilling. Like
0: loves it, has a little Tim Tam and a nippies and he's all good. So they went and had this great lunch, had some beers, all like lovely. Yeah. I'm like, you know, I can get the kids from school. You don't need to rush back. He's like, no, I know that. And I'm like, so
1: catch
0: Uber. Or catch a bus. And he loves the bus. I'm like, there's a bus right near our house. No. I'm going to donate blood so I get free parking.
1: 50 cent fares.
0: 50 cent fares in Brisbane, right?
1: Yeah.
0: So he parked, went to lunch, had a couple of beers, donated his blood, drove home. And I'm like, that's a new for me. Like, I'm sorry, it's your birthday. You did not have to donate blood. You've recently given plasma, for God's sake.
1: Yeah.
0: Like, cool it down,
1: that's
0: man. So I didn't know this, but when it's your birthday, you can get something like a free Whopper meal from HJ's, a free Krispy Kreme, a free, like you can go to various places. You show your thing and go, it's my birthday, and they give you free stuff.
1: W for obesity.
0: So every
1: good.
0: Birthday, he goes around and gets all his free birthday stuff and then sits down and eats it all.
1: And out of a trough.
0: He listens to the pod too. You know what I'm talking about? He knows. So that's ego. That's the lengths he'd go to.
1: I remember in my uni days, this was at Woolies at Paddo, and it's before they had like the scanning things at the door. So I would definitely put like rump steak down on the way counter and put it in as brown onions.
0: No.
1: Yeah, big time.
0: That's stealing.
1: Well, no, technically it's not theft because I'm paying for the brown onions. I'm paying for a kilo of brown onions.
0: Oh.
1: With the steak, prime rib.
0: How often did you do that?
1: Well, I mean, Woolworths are doing okay, aren't they?
0: Still.
1: Record this billion profits.
0: Julianne, you're listening. This is your
1: son.
0: I'll
1: edit this part out. She raised me to be thrifty.
0: I was going
1: to
0: say, who you didn't baptise, now look at him.
1: She should have raised me better.
0: Going
1: that's what
0: against
1: I'm
0: the Ten Commandments? Is that all 12 Commandments?
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1: Yep, and if you like what you hear, check us out on YouTube. We've got full-length episodes up now. Or grab the podcast from wherever you get the podcasts. Sackable offences, name and shame. These are these things, they're not illegal, but like, if you're doing these, I definitely want you to lose your job. My hatred lately in these last couple of months have really focused, narrow, pinpointed on one major Australian retailer, Coles.
0: Are we going to tag them in this?
1: That's a good way to get views. Sackable offence. First of all, I told you the story about we had to cater my son's birthday. So we pre-ordered platters of sandwiches and fruit platters and cupcakes. And then when we arrived, they didn't have the fruit platter.
2: Sack him! Yeah. Sack him! Sack him!
0: Then, so bad.
1: Then she added, I was like, okay, I guess we can just buy fruit somewhere
0: else. So annoying. Who has time to chop before the party?
1: Our party was in like 45 minutes. And then she goes, by the way, we dropped your cupcakes.
2: It's the worst decision ever. It's a sackable offence.
0: So bad.
1: Pretty unhappy about that.
0: Yeah.
1: Then you had your nightmare butter chicken roast chook bachelor's handbag that was dry.
0: On my 40th birthday. Been dying to try the butter chicken. Oh my gosh, it was like a crinkled up old woman.
1: Exactly.
0: Like an
1: elephant's hide.
0: You know what I nearly bought too was the roast pork that they do.
1: Oh yeah.
0: And I was like, oh, I don't know what to do. Yeah, because I thought the crackling, but then I was like, no, I've been wanting to try this butter chicken. This is my chance.
1: So sackable offence?
0: Absolutely.
2: It's a sackable offence.
1: Got another one.
0: Okay.
1: As in Coles again.
0: Oh, God, it is Coles. Okay.
1: No, really, actually, someone sent me this. Someone sent me a photo of this because I refuse to step foot in that joint. I'm a Woolies man now.
0: Always sometimes been. There's things at Coles you need.
1: Name me three things.
0: So, less so now, but I really like their Cub range of nappies.
1: Oh, yeah?
0: Yeah. They're great.
1: It's
0: the home brand ones.
1: What are the ones, the bluey ones?
0: The bluey ones are Baby Love.
1: We're a baby lob.
0: Nappy chat.
1: Nappy chats, guys.
0: No, Elsie still wears a nappy at night, although she's waking up and it's dry every day. I'm like, you're amazing.
1: She's like,
0: get rid of these things.
1: Jack was still wearing one, like, not like using it, but just overnight, just in case.
0: Yeah, no, Max still wears one overnight.
1: I still chuck one on.
0: You got your Depends.
1: Yeah. So I'm doing a long drive. You never know.
0: That's right.
1: Someone sent me this. At Coles, in August, she saw Christmas fruit mince pies.
2: Sack him now! Embarrassing!
0: I know they're trying to make money.
1: They've got to go.
0: But then Woolies doing those ooshies really ground my gears. Weren't they the worst thing ever?
1: Straight into landfill.
0: Straight into landfill, created fights between my three kids. It was a horrible time that I never want to revisit again. And guess what? It was their biggest earning month in like 5 years. And I was like, okay, cool. So that's going to happen again?
1: Yeah, definitely.
0: So bad. So
1: you know where you wouldn't get that? Aldi.
0: Aldi.
1: Wouldn't get that at Aldi, mate.
0: Good, different.
1: You go in there, you get yourself a wheelchair, you get yourself nice butter, yogurt, you can't find a few things, and then you leave with a bandsaw.
0: So really, we've all just got to start shopping at Aldi all the time.
1: Absolutely.
0: Yeah.
1: Do you know my phone plan is with Aldi?
0: Oh, God, you're like my dad. My 80.
1: He's smart. That's what I do to save money. I switch to Aldi Mobile. And you know what? You know who's had no complaints or dropouts? Me.
0: But can I just say, you'll be stuffed when you go overseas. They have no overseas plan, which is why I've never done it.
1: It's Telstra. I use Telstra.
0: Yeah, no. Just look into the fine print because that was
1: the
0: problem.
1: I don't want to be contacted anyway.
0: Okay. Yeah, of course
1: I do
0: you
1: not
0: don't.
1: Want to be contacted.
0: No, you'll just be on the Wi-Fi. Oh, sorry, I've got to leave Starbucks. Oh, sorry, Mel. Oh, what? Jack fell off a slide today. Can't talk. Bye.
3: Stalzy and Izzy's. What the f*** did they say? Huh? Is that a typo?
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3: Okay, we're gonna beat that out?
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3: Right, so I'll keep my gig.
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3: 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What the f*** did they say? 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
1: If you like what you hear, listen to the podcast wherever you get your podcasts, and you can also watch us on YouTube. This is a bit of a what excuses have you used to get out of stuff, because it's getting to the point where it's taken the P155. Mm. We have a wonderful cleaner, and I think it's her and her husband that clean the house, but it's pretty loose, it's cash in hand, and they cancel a lot. Or they basically go, oh, sorry, I can't come today for this reason. The reasons are getting so crazy that I need to bring it to the pod.
0: Amazing. I love this.
1: And you might have an experience, Tom, where you've had to come up with an excuse to get out of something. Maybe it was work. Maybe it was a date.
0: Yeah, the kids are a good one.
1: Totally.
0: I can't come and have that drink with you on dates, like, because I've got got two kids.
1: Yeah, you use that all the time, yeah. Even now.
0: Yeah.
1: So I've ended up screenshotting all of these, and I thought, let's go through them. Mm-hmm. Hope you're doing good. If you're okay, I can do your cleaning next week since I've got an appointment for my iron infusion this Friday.
0: Interesting.
1: I was like, okay.
0: Pretty niche. Doesn't sound made up.
1: No, that sounds all right.
0: Is that from a woman or a man?
1: That's from a woman. So all of these are from a lady. I'm not able to clean today as my partner's car is not working.
0: Okay.
1: The car's not working. That's fine.
0: That's a bus. How far is it? What are they?
1: I don't know where they live. Why would I know where they live?
0: Well, you know where I live. Can't I say know where you live?
1: They're not my friends.
0: Yeah.
1: Okay. Can't do your cleaning today. I got to get my flu shot.
0: Okay. All right. That's a bit. That's.
1: Okay. You ready for the next one?
0: No.
1: Can't do your cleaning today. My partner is suffering from food poisoning.
0: Yeah, okay.
1: Really? Yeah, food poisoning in Brisbane? Not often.
0: Mm.
1: Can't do your cleaning today. I need to pick up my sister last minute from the airport.
0: Okay. Well, that's ridiculous. You know about that. That's never last minute.
1: Totally.
0: It's like, hey, I've just flown in from, you know.
1: Well, and they don't speak English very well, so I'm not sure she's flying from Sydney. She might actually be flying from, like, quite far away, you know?
0: Yeah, okay.
1: And then, can't do your cleaning today. My husband has to go to college and talk about his enrollment.
0: Okay.
1: And then,
0: do you need?
1: Can't do your cleaning today. I feel unwell because of period cramps and a stomach ache. And then the corker for me, this was the latest, and I was like, all right.
0: All right, we got to find new cleaners. You don't actually want to clean my house anymore.
1: That's it, right? Just admit it.
0: Just say, I don't want to do it anymore.
1: Hi, Georgina. I need to cancel today cleaning because my husband has slipped from the sofa this morning and hurt his forehead and nose, and his forehead has swollen. So sorry for the inconvenience.
0: This is... Okay, send photo. I want to see his forehead and nose.
1: Well, because then they finally came the other day, and I was like, if they come, this will be a birthday miracle. They did. I left the key out. She took even an order that got delivered. She put that on the bench, the package. So I didn't get to check his forehead. I hope he's okay.
0: They robbed you blind, yeah.
1: They
0: were casing out the joint for weeks, and then just waiting for their
1: excuse
0: moment.
1: Excuse after excuse.
0: You got to find a new cleaner.
1: Well,
0: for sure.
1: That's right.
0: That's a sackable offense.
1: We're on the hunt.
0: That's not like three strikes you're out. That's 10.
1: Yeah, and that was only, like, I zoomed back and screenshotted a bunch.
0: Yeah.
1: There's more from years.
0: What did your husband say?
1: So it grinds his gears the most. I'm like, oh, well. Yeah. And he's like, how do we put up with this? So I said, if you want a new cleaner.
0: You find one.
1: That's your job.
0: Yeah.
1: So he was like, so-and-so's coming over to quote for a clean. And I was like, okay, no, you've got to be there. I was like, this is annoying. This was your job. Anyway, that's when the guy came and saw the blue tongue lizard and it was all a big kerfuffle.
0: Sorry, I can't clean this week. There's too many lizards in your house. That's a wrap for ChatGNT. So don't forget, you can grab us anytime by downloading the iHeart app for free and searching ChatGNT.
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1: The NRL, they're in their final stages of developing a Disneyland-style theme park called NRL World. 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

0: Will and Woody, I hope you're having a wonderful drive home. 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
0: Well, one of us is fresh.
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0: Dad of Rain. 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
1: Will and Woody, I hope you're having a wonderful drive home. 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
1: Will and Woody, I hope you're having a wonderful drive home. We're fresh.
0: Woody.
1: Well, one of us is fresh.
2: 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You keep doing this.
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0: Will and Woody, I hope you're having a wonderful drive home. 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

0: Stolzy and Izzy's. What the f*** did they say? Huh? Is that a typo?
1: Nope, that's a script.
0: Okay, we're going to beat that out?
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0: Right, so I'll keep my gig.
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0: like you seem like a soft little marshmallow on the outside, but when you get in, it's just like a bit of grit. Like
1: actually, a bit of grit.
0: You'll pick up like Stevie's poo and then do the most masculine thing ever, which is squeeze the poo.
1: Yeah, in the bag.
2: How have we got to the point where squishing poo is masculine?
1: It is. It just is.
0: That's just boys, I fear.
1: Yeah, it's a boy thing. You wouldn't get it.
2: Oh, I hate this is backflip. I'm done. I'm done. You're all wrong. And I'm done.
1: Mate, go on. Chuck on Bridget Jones' Diary when you get home.
0: Can I come on?
2: No, yeah, you can. Okay. Girls' night at my place. No worries.
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1: This is huge news today. Sorry, not today. This was a while ago, but it's so big that I'm happy to talk about it again. Travis Kelce, you know him?
2: The Taylor Swift's husband.
1: Yes. He has introduced his new dog to the world by starring in a fashion campaign with his dog. This is great. This is huge.
2: Move on. Let's move on.
1: Mate, this is huge.
2: I can't believe it. No, I hate this shit.
1: He's got
2: a dog. You're going to have to resurrect this into something that's relatable or mildly enjoyable for me, or I will go to the goddamn traffic.
1: Hey, perfect. I'll go there right now. But it's Tommy Hilfiger. You can see the pictures online just in case you are interested in that. But I'm interested, Will. This has obviously been very popular online, Travis Kelce posing with his dog.
2: Sure.
1: Now, something we're trying to achieve at the moment online is clicks.
2: Yeah.
1: Trying to get hits, trying to get clicks, trying to get eyeballs on the show. It's good promotion.
2: Yeah.
1: Do you have a dog?
2: Yeah.
1: Okay. Now, I'm going to ask our digital producer, Sexy D. He's the brains behind all of our digital stuff. But Sexy D, how many clicks do we think it'd get if Will did a sexy photo shoot with his dog?
3: Not much. Oh.
2: Thanks, Darth.
3: If you want me to be honest.
2: We're all on the same team here.
4: You cut me from my knees.
2: We're all on the same team.
3: You know what? I take that back. We'll try. Maybe we can figure out a way to make it clickable.
1: What if he's nude?
2: God, like
1: nude.
3: 100 million clicks.
1: Bang.
2: I've never appreciated Gen Z transparency and honesty until now.
1: Nude.
2: That was great.
1: No, he just
2: thank God.
1: Nude shoot.
2: No, mate. He said it's not going to get
1: what
2: anything.
1: What if? Okay. I knew you were going to say that because you're uncomfortable and I fully understand that.
2: It's not that I'm uncomfortable. It's just that I've got integrity and I don't want to do that.
1: Get that. Fully get that. You are competitive though. You hide your competitiveness, but I think you're a little bit competitive. How about this? I do a shoot with my cat.
2: Your cat hates you.
1: I bet we'll force him. We're going to force him to do a photo shoot with me. I do a shoot with my cat, Lenny.
2: Mm-hmm.
1: You do a shoot with your dog, Stevie.
2: Yeah.
1: We see what gets more clicks.
2: Oh, that's pretty funny.
1: Sexy?
3: We could even put it on like a T-shirt.
1: Yes.
3: And whoever sells more T-shirts.
1: Here we go.
3: Is the winner.
1: Mind on the merch.
2: Back the T-shirts. Look at him. He's back on the merch.
3: Bring him back.
1: Bring back the tees.
2: We got a bit of money to make up after the DJ Will T-shirts.
1: Yeah, we made a massive loss with that. Hugely.
3: Yeah, a couple of refunds. Yeah.
1: Couple of refunds.
3: Yeah, there was a couple.
1: You kept that pretty quiet.
2: Oh,
3: yeah, I did.
1: You didn't give him the refunds though, did you?
3: Oh, of course not.
1: Nice. That's a good business model.
2: Good boy.
1: Never give refunds.
2: All right. Yeah, I love that. So you do a shoot with Lenny.
1: I'll do a shoot with Lenny. Doesn't have to be nude, by the way. I was just throwing it in there. That's ridiculous. You choose any shoot you want to do with your dog that you think will get maximum clicks.
2: Just like one photo?
1: Yeah, I think one photo.
2: One photo.
1: And we both get Sexy D for an afternoon. As in your
2: I might just get my partner to take it.
1: I want you, D.
2: Excuse me?
1: He works the angles, he works the light. He does it.
2: Well, if you're getting the D, I get the D. It's not fair.
3: You can both have the D.
2: Huge.
4: We are talking about a guy called Darcy. Just in case you didn't know.
2: Obviously.
4: Just in case.
2: Great.
1: Okay.
2: I'm keen.
1: Challenge laid.
2: Awesome.
1: All right, we'll go away. Those photos coming on Instagram, TikTok.
2: When are we doing them?
1: I don't know. Hadn't planned
2: TikTok's
1: that.
2: TikTok's just
1: ahead.
2: Videos, brother. What's that?
1: We're doing it tonight.
2: Turn your mic on.
5: Do it tonight.
2: Do the photos tonight.
5: Yeah, and then
1: we're on tonight.
2: Are you free tonight, Sexy?
3: No.
1: Can
3: we just? Yeah, we'll talk about it later.
1: Okay. Talk about it later. Photos coming soon.
2: Awesome.
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0: Playing the quiz today, we have Brooke. Hey, Brooke.
1: Hi, guys. How are you?
0: We're outstanding, Brooke. Monday, famously not a great day, but, I mean, let's get you $1,000, Brookie.
1: Oh, we can only hope.
0: 30 seconds on the clock. You've got to get 10 questions right. Can pass. Have to take your first answer. Brooke, best of luck.
1: Thank you.
0: You good over there, big boy?
1: Yeah, hold on. Oh, sorry.
2: No, sorry, that's not I wasn't you. I definitely wasn't talking to me.
0: Wasn't calling you big boy, Brooke. I was referring to Will there. I think he's trying to fight. If you want me to call you big boy, I definitely can.
2: No, I think that might cross a line. Okay.
1: Maybe.
2: Brooke, let's do it. Are you ready?
1: Oh.
2: Okay. Here we go, big boy. Name something that can be canned.
1: Soup.
2: Give me a country starting with B.
1: Pass.
2: What's the cartoon elephant with big ears called?
1: Dumbo.
2: Who sings I Am Ken in the Barbie movie?
1: Ken.
2: What do you think Woody's spirit animal would be?
1: Pass.
2: True or false?
0: Oh, we're out of time.
1: Surely you can
0: think of a spirit animal, Brooke. I mean, really, you could have said anything.
1: I could have, but I mean, I don't want to offend someone, but then I could compliment, but you never know.
2: Go on, what's Woody's spirit animal? Brooke, have a go.
1: Good spirit animal for Woody.
0: Mm-hmm. I'd take anything. At the moment,
1: would you though?
0: I would. At the moment, this is offensive that you can't think of an animal that relates to.
1: I can think of plenty.
0: Go. First thing,
2: all right,
0: comes to
1: let's go lion.
2: Oh, that's like that.
0: Well played.
2: Piss poor, sycophantic answer, Brooke.
0: That's always what I feel
2: like. That's because he called you big boy, isn't it? I rub you about your own mind. Bad luck, Brooke. The other one you couldn't get was a country starting with B. Yeah.
0: Budapest?
2: That's a city.
0: Oh, God.
1: I was going to say Brazil, but I don't think that's a country.
2: Yeah. Yeah, that is a country. Biggest country in South America.
1: Okay, well, there we go.
2: There you go. Nice to meet you, Brooke. See you later.
0: Hey, up next, Wilbur.
2: Yes.
0: Talking about it for the first time ever on the radio show. It's kind of been kicking around a little bit with us off air.
2: Kicking around a little bit. This is something we've been dreaming of for the last 15 years.
0: You're right, I was underplaying it. We will reveal all right up next. And why? We might be getting inside a cake. It's Will and Woody.
2: You revealed everything.

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0: Hey, good morning. It's Will and Woody.
1: And Woodrow, it is Western Star Butter's 100-year birthday.
2: Will and Woody's Cake Crashes. Western Star. Say it with a star.
1: Okay, so to celebrate, they are allowing us, this is a privilege, to cake crash
0: yes.
1: Somebody's birthday Trojan horse style. So we're going to make an amazing cake with Western Star Butter and then jump out of the cake and surprise the shit out of someone.
3: The first step, obviously.
1: I can't wait.
3: Oh, it's going to be unbelievable. I think
1: the look on someone's face when the cake comes alive, that'll be very exciting.
3: And also, we're going to do a whole radio show, I imagine, from inside a cake.
1: No.
3: Yes.
1: No, well, I think we'll have a think about that.
3: Because I'm already thinking about, I think we need...
1: How big do you want the cake? Like, that's you and me inside a cake.
3: Well, look, that's the plan. And if we've got to sacrifice someone, it is you.
1: For sure, man. So, I'm happy to... I mean, that'll be claustrophobic in there if it's both of us. Fine.
3: I'm already thinking that I'm going to have an oxygen tank in there, so I've got fresh oxygen through the whole thing. I want to be in there for an entire radio show, okay? And then I want to be brought into the party. I want to be able to... I want to be live while I'm in the cake, and then I want to burst out live. I think it'd be great to listen to.
1: WillandWoody.com, by the way, if you would like to be surprised. Although you... we want to make sure that you... I mean, I want the cake to pop open and you to be, you know, passed out inside because you couldn't get enough air in there. So there's a lot of logistics here.
3: That's what I'm saying. Scuba
1: tank. There's a lot of logistics here.
3: Have you seen, it doesn't matter, but I think scuba tank, just so I've got some fresh O2.
1: So you now want to fit two fully grown men and a full scuba tank in there.
3: Well, you sound like you don't want the oxygen, so just an oxygen tank for me. Or those little baby ones they use in Baywatch. You know, those little mini guys.
1: Let's take some calls, I reckon, on what the cake...
3: Yeah, sure.
1: Should be or could be.
3: So I think design is crucial here.
1: 100%.
3: I've already thrown down a fair bit of heat before the song there with some hot ideas. But let's go to Sarah here. Sarah, what do you think the cake design should be?
4: Good afternoon, boys. Look, I think you've already found the answer yourself in what you're saying. It should be the Trojan horse. Because then you are actually busting out. And the only argument you're going to have is who gets to play the back end.
3: Very good, Sarah. That is very good.
1: Good on you, Sarah.
3: I hate to be the guy who's been pragmatic here, but I'm taking this so seriously. Very hard to make a cake where I assume we would be in the belly of the horse.
1: Why?
3: How are we going to make cake legs of a horse that hold up? What are you now? 85? 84?
1: Don't you dare put my weight on the air.
3: Sorry. Sorry.
1: How dare you?
3: You're 80s?
1: How dare you?
3: I'm a tight 72. Take the package. No, I'm just saying.
1: There's no way you're 72 kilos.
3: No. I'm 80. I'm about 80. On a good day, 79. It doesn't matter.
1: Yeah.
3: But like I'm saying that like cake legs holding up 150 kilos, that's not going to happen. I think we need us at the base. Hence why I'm saying Egyptian pyramid. The other one, I'm going to throw it out there for you. You know the movie Alien?
1: I think people can get creative with this sort of stuff, by the way. You could build the cake leg with like iron or something, and then you can build cake around that.
3: Well,
1: that sort of stuff, that sort of infrastructure happens with cakes these days.
3: Yeah, but that is...
1: That's how they do tiered cakes. They have like pieces of cardboard in between the tiers.
3: Tiered cakes have the big pieces down the bottom.
1: Yes,
3: we're talking about...
1: But there's pieces of cardboard in between there as well.
3: Get that.
1: No, you don't think you do. And I don't think you get a lot about this.
3: I did cake making.
1: Mate, you're 72 kilos. Kate. Don't you lie to me. Kate.
4: Hello.
1: Welcome to Cake Crashes. Kate, what cake should we try and jump out of at somebody's birthday?
4: The old school, you know, like Barbie, like Dolly Varden cake, you know, from like your mum's cookbook.
3: This is what my sister had this made for her out of the Women's Weekly cake.
4: That's
3: designs.
4: The one.
3: Yeah, so and because the dress is so wide down the bottom... It sounds weird, but so Will and I would be under the dress or in the dress.
1: I think there's issues there. Let's go to Vivian.
4: One on top.
3: One on top of the other.
1: One on top.
3: That against that.
1: Vivian, again, it's a logistical thing.
3: I'm throwing one out there.
1: It's a logistical thing. I mean, you and I are going to have to contort our way into the space.
3: That's part of the training, and I'm willing to put in the work.
1: Vivian.
5: Hey.
1: Hey.
5: How about the good old-fashioned stable, can even hold my ass, Jack in the Box.
3: Jack in the Box.
5: Pops out and usually scares the crap out of everyone, but who cares?
3: I actually love that. And you tell the person whose birthday it is, because you actually get the lever out the side, right? And they go like, and you say to them, like, twist the lever. Oh, I think that's pretty hot, Viv. And also the shape of it, it's a box.
5: Easy.
1: It's easy to fit in. Good on you, Viv.
3: I'm going to throw one out. I like there. That. You know the movie Alien.
1: Oh my God.
3: You know,
1: Western Star's 100th birthday. Western Star butter. Western Star. Say it with a star. If you've got more ideas, then please hit us up on the socials. And if you want to nominate someone whom we're actually going to be surprising by popping out of this cake, go to willandwoody.com. We would love to do it to someone who you know loves a surprise.
3: Maybe they're a fan of the movie Alien.
1: I hope you're having a wonderful drive home.
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2: Rob McManus is in the studio with us.
3: Yes, he is. Here he is.
2: We are dining out in a bit of Rove Live stuff because, as we were saying, Golden Year of TV for Woods is very nostalgic for us. I've actually just been on the YouTube channel, mate. Like, it's the clip that I stopped on just before, just to give people an idea of how big this show was this. I'm looking at this clip because, like, I vaguely remember this. It was a segment called My Charader.
3: Yes.
2: Right?
3: And just charades.
2: Just charades. But it was with Charlie's Angels.
3: Yeah.
2: So
3: Cameron Diaz.
2: Diaz.
3: Drew Barrymore.
2: Lucy Liu.
3: Yeah.
2: Playing charades.
3: Drunk. They were drunk.
1: They were. Really?
3: Oh, yeah.
2: On Australian TV at 9 o'clock on a, what night?
3: We would have been on a Wednesday back
2: Wednesday
3: then.
2: Night.
3: Yeah.
1: I reckon you can tell that Cameron's had a few by the interaction she has with Pete Hellier at the start. Or I think she licks him on the cheek.
3: Yeah, she's very flirty with him.
2: Yes.
3: And they're doing it in heels and formal wear.
1: Awesome.
3: It's
1: awesome.
3: Amazing. Amazing.
2: I just like looking at that. I'm like, because that just doesn't exist. Maybe that happens on Jimmy Fallon now. Maybe he gets one person to come and do something a bit silly. You have all three of them in the room drunk playing charades.
3: Yeah. Just doing charades.
2: It's insane.
3: And we put hair gel in the mix for Cameron,
2: of course,
3: as a reference to Something About Mary. And by absolute sheer good fortune, it ends up on her turn with her performing.
1: Amazing.
3: To Pete. She does mime hair gel.
2: Yeah.
3: But does it as a, you know, I'm squeezing something into my hand. Who am I to tell Cameron?
2: Hindsight's a wonderful thing.
1: It's a little
3: I'm not going to tell Cameron Diaz how to charade, everybody.
1: A bit of feedback when the cameras were off.
3: Just
1: next
3: a little
1: time.
3: Note for next time. But yeah, we had a bit that we did because we were live, we could say to people.
2: And actually live, right?
3: We were 100% live, which is also part of the fun. You know, I was talking about it with Pete last night. We caught up with him for dinner. We're like, in our first year at Channel 9, he wrote a sketch based around the guy. Who's the guy who comes up with dances? Everything from the Nutbush to the YMCA, twerk. Like, who comes up with those?
2: Yeah.
3: And so he created a character. He creates dances.
2: Cool, yeah.
3: He creates a new dance that he calls the et cetera, et cetera. It was you stick your two arms out wide like you're an aeroplane and then just squat from one leg to the next. At the end, he goes to test it in a nightclub. It's always a very nervous moment for him. And it takes off and it's the new big dance.
2: Yeah,
1: brilliant.
3: Between one show and the next, a week of television, we had people sending us footage of them doing the dance in nightclubs.
2: No. Wow.
3: So to do that, you would have to take a literal video camera, mail a cassette,
2: videotape
3: to us, and then we put them on air, which then made more people do it. Then people were sending us footage of them being kicked out of nightclubs for doing it. Nightclubs got in touch with us saying, our nightclub has said that we will be an et cetera safe haven. Where if people want to come and do the dance, they will come and do the dance without being kicked out or getting in trouble for it.
2: Unbelievable.
3: And this went on for like weeks, and this thing went viral before viral.
2: Because
3: this is 1999.
2: Wow.
3: It's incredible.
2: Wow. That is an incredible concept that something can go viral before sharing stuff.
3: And also that wasn't the intent. It was just, this is
2: a funny
3: dumb
2: bit.
3: But once people took the ball and ran with it, we were like, well, we'll show it. And then if anyone else has got any footage, send it in. And
1: yeah, bloody oh. Again, you just get blown away by who's on the couch sitting next to Pete and Corinne. So we had Will Ferrell and John C. Reilly.
3: Oh, yeah.
1: Destiny's Child.
3: Yeah, I had one of, I'm one of the few, rare few who have interviewed Beyonce. She doesn't do interviews anymore.
2: God. And you gave her a set of tracky decks.
3: Yeah. Yeah. Because I did an interview with Destiny's Child where I had said to them, you all look so glamorous, but when you're at home, you're just sitting around in tracky dacks. And they went, what are tracky dacks?
2: Brilliant.
3: So that when they came to Australia on their tour, I gave them tracky dacks. I don't
2: know. We've got to get out of here, but it's been great having you in here. Thanks for sharing. It's been awesome. It's been so good. You listen to Will and Woody. Thanks, Rove Kiss.
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0: 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Here's the catch. 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
2: 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Yeah, well, maybe we should cheer him up then.
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0: 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I hope you're having a wonderful drive home. We're fresh.
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0: Well, one of us is fresh.
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0: Because there's a certain way that you've got to walk.
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0: 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What the f*** did they say? 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Is that a typo?
1: Nope, that's a script.
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15: Hi there, Hannah McEwen here with your local news. First up today, a group of Year 9 students from Nowra have made a narrow escape after the bus they were travelling in caught fire. The Shoalhaven High students were heading to Canberra for an excursion on Monday morning when they were forced to stop and evacuate the coach on a remote stretch of road near Nerriga. All staff, students and the driver exited safely, the bus completely destroyed in the blaze. Three teens were treated for smoke inhalation. The school has offered support to those involved. Shoalhaven City Council say the development of a new hotel in Nowra will help boost tourism and local business in the region. Approvals for the 53-metre-high building are expected late this year at a site next to the entertainment centre and council chambers.
16: From there, it's going to open up magnificent views of the Shoalhaven River to the east, the west and the north, and a great southern panorama as well. So it's extremely central.
15: Acting Mayor Peter Wilkins there. Expressions of interest for the project are expected in the coming weeks. The Bureau of Meteorology says a cold front could bring some snow to southern alpine areas tonight. The cool southerly change is making its way across the state with showers and a drop in temperatures expected across the region later today. Forecaster Jonathan Howell says this type of contrast in the weather is very typical for the start of spring.
17: We start to see those cooler southerly winds move up from the south as we head into late morning and through the afternoon. That cool change will bring showers. Could see sort of between 5 to 10 millimetres for many coastal areas. Most likely the areas south of Nowra, Ulladulla, down towards the Victorian border.
15: It'll be 24 degrees in Nowra today and a top of just 17 tomorrow.
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9: Hi, I'm Phoebe Humphrey. It seems there's no relief on the horizon for motorists, with the Energy Minister Chris Bowen appearing to rule out another fuel excise cut on the ABC as unleaded prices soar past $2.20 a litre across the major capitals.
18: We said that the excise cut was temporary. We were very clear on that right from the beginning. You know, we're not going to respond to every daily movement on the world oil price.
9: Parents are being warned that online radicalisation is increasingly happening through gaming platforms and private chat groups. A federal inquiry has been launched to look into what's driving the rise in young people being drawn towards extremist ideologies. It'll hear from ASIO, police, tech companies and gaming giants. Anthony Albanese has revealed details of his latest phone call with the King, the PM posting last night that it was a privilege to speak to King Charles and that the monarch's affection for Australia remains strong. And legendary fashion designer Bob Mackie has died at 87. The American was best known for dressing the likes of Cher, Tina Turner, Diana Ross and Dolly Parton.
14: Quality duplexes from $629,000. 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
9: In sport, the Swans say they're yet to make any selection calls for Friday night's prelim final against the Dockers. Coach Dean Cox telling Fox Justin McInerney could be picked for his first match since round 13 after recovering from hamstring issues.
19: We've monitored his training over the past month or 6 weeks about what he's actually done, how much has he done, and you know he's ticked every box all the way through. So.
9: And the Panthers are now sweating on the fitness of Nathan Cleary, who suffered a foot injury during Sunday's qualifying final win. That's the latest news and sport.
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20: Good morning, Vicentia, the Wool Road, it's okay on to Island Port Road. And between Conjole and Berry, a steady flow of traffic on the Princess Highway making its way northbound. Canberra Mountain, Mossvale Road clear at this stage, east and westbound. And from the Southern Highlands, no problems on the Hume Motorway, north and the southbound. 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
2: 25 degrees, the max temperature expected across the Shoalhaven for Tuesday. Currently sitting at 11 in North Nowra. And in the Southern Highlands, a shower or two expected. We are reaching tops of 19 degrees, 10 at the moment in Barrel.
1: 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Right across the Shoalhaven and Highlands. 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

0: Shall we tackle Tuesday? I think we shall. Morning, everyone. Stolzy and Izzy back for another round of radio. Hello, mates.
1: Hello, mate. How are we feeling?
0: We're feeling pretty good. Tuesday, come at us. We've got something to prove.
1: Oh, always.
0: Always.
1: I like to think so.
0: Yeah. Got another wild morning lined up. I'm looking at our run sheet here this morning, and it's jam-packed, Izzy. I love that.
1: Well, it means that we're doing our best.
0: Doing our best.
1: To find things that we believe that you'll enjoy listening to.
0: We hope so. We hope so. Remember, you can get us on 442-33949 right throughout the morning for whatever reason it may be. It may be because you want to be our Scatterbrain contestant this morning, $250 on the line. And we've got a record amount with What the Beep Did They Say.
1: $1,050 is up for grabs. So all the incorrect guesses are up on our website at 949powerfm.com.au. Keep your guesses coming.
0: What can we say to force people into the right kind of direction other than what we've already said?
1: Or yes. Maybe a hint would be beneficial. I feel like we've had those conversations in private about whether we give people a hint to actually steer them in the right direction. I probably would continue to suggest that.
0: I think that's right there, and there, all the hints at the moment are at our webpage, and they're all the things that they are not.
1: Yeah, but something that will actually then prompt people to continue to think otherwise, maybe.
0: You never know. You never know. One may be coming. One may be coming.
1: We've also got more spots to fill for our Power FM's Cruising with the Crew. We are setting sail along the beautiful pristine waters of Jervis Bay this Saturday. So again, if you've registered at our website, Stolzy and I could be calling you throughout the show today.
0: This weekend is the Get Ready Weekend, preparing your property for the possibility of bushfires. Of course, the RFS are putting this on right across the state, where you can go over the weekend and drop into your local RFS and they can help you, give you the tools for what you need to look out for. And obviously, there's a lot of common sense that comes into that as well, like look around your property at the moment, because it looks like it's going to be a little bit dry.
1: Yes, especially leading into the summer. So David Bartlett from the New South Wales Fire Rural Services will be joining us. And this week also, the McGrath Foundation is marking its 21st year of care. Tracy Bevan will be joining us. Of course, there's a number of Pink Up different events that are happening across the Shoalhaven.
0: Yeah.
1: So only important to speak to Tracy, who's going to highlight some more of those important points.
0: Do a fantastic job that they do, and we'd love to hear from you as well. Let's get it going with Smash Mouth. It's the Power Breaker Show with Stolz and Izzy. Good morning.
1: Morning.

0: Baby.
1: It's the Power Brekkie Show. Estelle's in easy morning, everyone. Have a good night last night.
2: Yeah, very chilled out. But as I was going home, I went past the EG Ampole and Nowra. $90.
1: Ouch.
2: To fill up my Toyota Corolla 2017 Model B.
1: Ow.
2: I know. $2.10 per litre. Usually, you know, when it's a little bit lower in cost, it's obviously... takes me at least
1: $90 for the little Corolla.
2: $60 to pay instead for 90. But the government's actually debating whether to bring back the excise cut. So we shall wait and see.
1: Bring it back.
2: But that's as exciting as mine I got. So what about you?
1: Well, this time yesterday, I mentioned that my children have a better social life than I.
2: Yes, social butterflies they are.
1: Now, just throwing this one out there, because upon returning from school yesterday, rocked up. Hey, Dad. See you, Dad. Going riding, Dad. Oh, boy.
2: How was your day?
1: Wait a second. Did you eat your lunch? I can eat your lunch for you before Mum gets home if you haven't. Seriously, that's the thing. Sometimes they won't eat it, so I'll sit there and eat it. And then after going riding for a while, and love this, right, outside. Perfect.
2: Yeah, rather than be outside.
1: Outside.
2: Hey?
1: Beautiful afternoon, you know, doing what they do. And then... when they came back, it had been organised with another family, of course, that they went out for dinner without Rach and I.
2: The invite wasn't extended, I could see that.
1: They went to the pub.
2: Classic sport. The Tav.
1: Yeah.
2: Look at the Northy Tav.
1: Oh, good times. And obviously, that went with a lovely family, of course.
2: Yes,
1: and, with their friends and all the rest. But it was at about, and other families, are you going through this as well? Around about 8 o'clock, I turned to Rachel because the house was way too quiet. And I said, listen, hey, so our kids are still out at dinner, are they?
2: You're checking your watch. And she's twiddling your thumbs.
1: She's like, yeah, I know. And I was like, yeah, so this, okay, they're still out at dinner. And I mentioned it to a friend of mine in a message who went on this long-winded explanation saying, wait till they're 18 to 22 and they're going out. And
2: you're getting the call in the middle of the night.
1: The opposite sex and all that stuff. No, don't tell me any of that. I don't want to know this.
2: And they're going, Dad, can you come pick me up from here? Can you come get me from here? It's like 3:30 in the morning.
1: But there you go. Whilst one mentioned yesterday they may have better social lives than myself, last night it confirmed.
2: Maybe you were a bit jealous that they didn't ask you to come to the tab for a feed.
1: That's cool.
2: Bless your cotton socks.
1: It's good stuff, although, gee, that happens all rather fast.
2: Blink and you miss it.
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0: Fit race, yeah. That has people compete different circuits and different courses, and whilst you go and do it, you get timed. So it's basically a group of young, fit, hot looking people, and they get together and they compete in these things. So they do burpees, lunges,
1: wall balls,
0: all the rest. But Joanna's gone and done this whilst having a big bathroom incident.
1: I saw this, and I'm sorry that I did.
0: She's relieved herself with her poo running down her legs. And she refused to stop during the competition because if you stop, then the timer obviously continues going. And a lot of people go there to beat their own personal bests and personal records go and show it on their Instagram later. But obviously, each competitor starts at a different point and a different time. So for those that were following behind Joanna,
1: they had to encounter all of Joanna.
0: Yes.
1: Different parts of Joanna.
0: So if they're doing burpees, their face is directly in her faces.
1: Oh, dear. Yeah, it does come with a warning, this one.
0: It's gross. And obviously this has sparked a little bit of debate online as to HYROX's hygiene approaches.
1: Oh, you've got to get out the hazmat.
0: How they go about it, because they obviously had to deep clean the place, all the carpets got replaced. But she actually then went to post to social media after her win in Beijing and said, oh, a win is a win.
1: Yeah, go hard or go home.
0: The things that people that go and do this HYROX has put their bodies through, and how in their minds they have it to go out there and go and do it and then still do it whilst their faces are running down their legs is disgusting. They put their bodies through a lot. But obviously a lot of people were saying, well, love, you should have just stopped because it's gross because of the other people that are behind you.
1: This wouldn't be the first time that an athlete has done that. We're talking about, the Tour de France. They don't, put the brakes on and hop off their bike and go find a tree or find a portal or anything like that. They just keep on going. So it's part and parcel. But whether it's right or not, that's one thing. Look, accidents happen. The mere fact that she's posted it and it's just like, hey. I'm like, wow.
0: Woo! Jeez. I'm all clean now. Look at me. Oh. Yeah, so.
1: I mean, and it's. Look, from a point of view, if you're out and about training, a normal person out and about maybe doing some running or doing a 10K hike or whatever, and if you have that unfortunate feeling all of a sudden when your body lets you know that, hey, you're in trouble here. I don't know. I'm not straight on the phone. Someone pick
0: Hello?
1: Me up. Come get me.
0: Mum, come pick me up. I'm scared. Send the ambulance. Send help. No, when nature calls, you got to go. You got to go. Like when your body tells you that, please listen to it.
1: That's gross. Having seen those photos last night and I was thinking, oh, wow, in the HYROX thing, do they crawl through mud? Oh, no. No, they don't. Okay. Okay. All right. Well, it's a whole new meaning to the word go hard or go home, is he?
0: You can say that she was dedicated in a lot of different ways.
1: Yeah, yeah.
0: Defecated. Yeah.
2: Like the legend of the phoenix, all ends with beginnings. What keeps the

0: 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Hannah coming up with all your latest local news.
1: And we are cruising with the crew this September 19. You could be there. We could be calling you inside the next 10 minutes.
0: Okay, today's the last day.
1: I believe so.
0: I like it when I get questions right.
1: Just.
0: Sometimes I look over and I'm about to say it's the last day. And Izzy goes, yeah.
1: Right. And your eyebrows do that raise as well.
0: Hey, I'm not sure, but yeah, no, today's the day.
2: Yep. Finally, a good reason to get to work on time. The 20 Song Music Marathon.

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7: Good morning, Hannah McEwen here with your local news. First up, three Shoalhaven High students were taken to hospital after their bus caught fire in the remote Southern Tablelands. The students were heading to Canberra for an excursion on Monday morning when the driver was forced to make an emergency stop outside Nerriga. All students, staff and the driver were evacuated safely. Three students were transported to hospital with smoke inhalation. Multiple RFS and fire and rescue units were dispatched. The bus completely destroyed in the blaze. In other news, a new hotel development has been proposed at a central location in Nowra, with expressions of interest for the project expected in the coming weeks. Shoalhaven City Council say the new 14 to 17 storey building will help boost tourism and local business in the region. Acting Mayor Peter Wilkins says more hotel accommodation is well overdue for the area.
8: We need it to generate business, tourism and to provide accommodations for medical, the fly-in, fly-out, people for the hospital, public servants and just the business community and also locals as well. So the accommodation situation in Nowra hasn't been great for years.
7: Also in news today, Kiama Council lifeguards and volunteer surf lifesavers will be back on patrol from September 26. Council's supervising lifeguard Craig Bowley says his team racked up 396 patrol days across seven beaches last summer, supervising more than 260,000 people, and similar numbers are expected this season. He says there were four drownings at their beaches last season and all four of them happened in areas that were not being patrolled. And Australia's national junior surfing team have claimed an overall team gold at the 2026 ISA World Junior Surfing Championships in El Salvador. Champion surfer Lucy Dara from Gerringong in the squad, they took their third consecutive ISA World Junior team title. Dara also claimed individual world championship gold, with the team winning three out of four possible divisions at the Games.
0: Can you provide a stable and loving home for a child in need? Become a foster carer with MacKillop Family Services today.
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9: Hi, I'm Phoebe Humphrey. Aussie parents are being warned that extremists are increasingly targeting children online. A new inquiry has been launched to investigate how gaming platforms and chat apps are being used to radicalise young people, with spy agency ASIO reporting a sharp rise in cases involving teenagers. Barnaby Joyce continues to defend One Nation's migration policy. The party is proposing to cut net migration levels to 130,000 a year by slashing international student numbers and temporary skilled visas, which has sparked concerns about its impact on the economy. The One Nation MP telling the ABC they're listening to Australians.
10: The will of the Australian people is so pronounced. This has to be dealt with. We will
11: no matter
10: deal with
11: the cost.
10: It.
11: No matter
10: we,
11: the cost.
10: We will deal with it.
11: Are you worried about what the Parliamentary Budget Office
10: No, I'm not really, because they're not elected. I am.
9: And it's TV's biggest night of the year in the States, with the Emmys on in LA. The Pitt leads the nominees with 25 nods, while Hack sits just behind with 24.
0: Quality duplexes from $629,000. 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
9: In sport, Knights coach Justin Holbrook isn't as surprised as some by his side's rise up the NRL table this season, with Newcastle now into the semis after finishing dead last in 2025. He's told Nine he always knew they had the potential.
12: Yeah, I was always confident and we're there and I'm happy.
9: And the AFL has sent out a memo as the trade season nears, the league reminding all clubs that trades will have to stand up on merit amid talk of potential side deals. That's the latest news and sport.
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13: Falls Creek at the moment, Jervis Bay Road looking okay to the Princess Highway. And Tomorong, we do have a steady flow of traffic on the Princess Highway going northbound past Turpentine Road. Narrow Hill, B2U Road is clear. Glen Quarry, no problems on Tourist Road heading to Mount Murray. And from the Southern Highlands, a fair amount of traffic on the Hume Motorway going northbound, but it is moving. Raise It is a simple process to support you to raise concerns about you or your loved one's condition getting worse in hospital. 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That's latest traffic. 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
15: Showers expected for later on in the day across the Southern Highlands. We are reaching tops of 19 degrees, 10 at the moment in Mittagong, and in the Shoalhaven, max temps of 25 degrees expected. In Kangaroo Valley at the moment, it's 11 degrees.
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16: Morning all. Hope you had a great start to your day. I had a moment this morning.
15: Oh no, you're giving me the look again. No. What's going on?
16: Well, you know, when you sit, you get up, right? You've got a routine.
15: Of course,
16: everyone's got their routine. And then, of course, you put the toast or you put the bread in the toaster, right? And then you have that little moment when I was going to the fridge and I was, like, getting the butter out because I like to use a lot of butter.
15: Please. You're talking to butter enthusiasts over here. That's what I eat every day for breakfast.
16: This is what we get along so well because I have big amounts. Let it melt on the
15: top.
16: Yeah, you got to get the toast out when it's nice and warm, right? Come with me, folks. And then the butter has got to go on so it can melt a little bit on top of it. And I realized, quick smart this morning, I've pulled out the butter and it's obvious that I've gone too big, too large, too many times because there's only a little bit of butter remaining. Just a little bit. I had to forego my toast for the good of the family.
15: Yeah. Oh.
16: Yeah, so that they could have butter a little bit later. So
15: I wouldn't have done it.
16: No, you wouldn't have done it.
15: Ain't no way you have my butter. Oh, you're too generous then.
16: The disappointment. I was sitting there, I was like, oh, I can't have any of that. The option there is to just eat the toast with nothing on it. And I was like, I can't do that either. Yeah.
15: Right. Well, luckily, we've got the friendly G that's just down the road here on McMahon's Road. So you can pop in there later, say hi to the team and go get yourself some butter.
17: Morning to the team at the friendly G. Nothing I like more than rocking up to the G and hearing Power FM being pumped through the speakers.
15: Oh, yeah.
17: Yeah.
15: Oh, yeah. They've got taste.
17: Yeah.
15: They've got taste.
17: Yeah, good taste in butter as well. But there you go, that's my first good deed of the day. Everyone's thinking, oh, God, he thinks he's great because he gave butter to his family. That's what people do. That's just what people
15: twat.
17: Do.
15: Yeah.
17: That's what people do. It's just, yeah. That's,
15: are you good Samaritan?
17: Yeah. It will go unrecognised unless I bring it up. On a train.

0: 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If you have registered at 949powerfm.com.au for Cruising with the Crew, have your little...
1: Shortly.
0: Yeah. Have your phone near you.
1: Sorry, I cut you off.
0: Well, you're fine. Go for it.
1: Sorry.
0: It's going to be a nice afternoon on Saturday, just floating around on a boat.
1: It is. It is. And we're very much looking forward to seeing you there.
0: All right. So a quick look at sport.
2: From across the world and in our own backyard. Sport.
0: Okay, he's allowed to play. Panthers ace Nathan Cleary has cleared to play in a couple of weeks' time when they take on the Dolphins.
1: It's going to be tough. Yeah. Yes, my our side are in for it, that's for sure. But I reckon we can keep up with them.
0: Look, the poster boy of the NRL. And you know what? A monetary fine, $1,000, that doesn't hurt Nathan at all. Okay, he's
1: sure.
0: playing.
1: Sure, if the rules don't apply to one, then sure.
0: You know, some have been suspended for it, some not, so he fell in the not category, so there we go. But the world's best player will be playing in a couple of weeks up against your guys.
1: We'll see how we go. Fingers crossed.
0: Does have a foot injury, though. The extent of the foot injury, we're not sure.
1: Wait, Nathan has a foot injury.
0: Yes, Nathan's got a foot injury.
1: So after all that...
0: After all...
1: we forgot to mention that one important part of the story.
0: He'll be okay. Steve Smith has caused a little bit of a stir. Of course, the Australian cricketing legend has come out and said that he is no guarantee to play in next year's Ashes series in England. No guarantee to play, taking everything away series by series basis. At the age of 37 years of age, he's sitting there saying no guarantee that he'll even be there. On the back of the fact that he's got 37 centuries and 125 tests, I don't accept that no guarantee from Steve Smith. Yes. I want him to guarantee it for us.
1: So what does that mean then?
0: He may not be there. He may not be playing the game for Australia, and Australia need him. So I'm just going to write a pen a letter to Steve Smith personally and say that I need a guarantee, Steve. Excuse me, Steve.
1: My life depends on it.
0: Excuse me, Steve.
1: Excuse me, sir.
0: I need you to go back and let everyone know that you will be there, okay? It's like having that person at the party that must be there.
1: Yeah, otherwise you're not going.
0: Yeah, exactly.
1: Otherwise your world gets flipped upside down.
0: If you're not there, I'm not. If it's not there, I'm not watching.
1: Or even going to school. So if your best friend's not there, then it's going to be a horrible day.
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10: Hello, Stolzy. It's Stephen. How are you going?
0: Hey. No, this is another Stephen. This is Steve Smith. Steve Smith.
10: Yeah. Oh, I thought you were talking about me. I'll be playing for Australia if you want.
0: Okay. Oh, there we go. Well done. Well done.
1: We'll give you credit anyway.
0: There are a few Steve Smiths out there.
1: You're not the only one that's named Steve Smith.
0: If Steve Smith, the maker of the 37 Test Centuries for Australia, if he's not there, at least we know that you'll be there. The man from Lawns of Us will be there to defend and to play for Australia with gusto.
10: Yes, I will be.
0: There we go.
1: You don't have to be sending him any letters.
0: No.
1: Going, where are you? No. He's got you covered.
0: Got such a funny audience. Hilarious.
1: We love you guys.
0: The Chili Peppers, it's Power FM.

0: It's the Parrot and Breakfast Show with Stormzy and Izzy for your Tuesday. Hannah is coming up with all your latest local news. Peter coming back next week.
1: Yes, and we're going to talk all things getting ready for the fire season.
0: Yes, it's very important that we have our plans in place. There's also going to be a number of talks happening across the weekend that you can get involved in.
1: But right now...
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1: Well, today's the last day to get your spot to come for a float on a boat thanks to Jervis Bay Wild. And look, when I say float on a boat, it makes it feel like it's a small boat. No, it's a very big boat.
0: It's a nice cruising ship that Jervis Bay Wild get to provide these experiences each and every single day for us.
1: You can contact Sonia and the team today and I'll look after you, okay? But our Cruising with the Crew is happening on Saturday afternoon and then we're going to stop at the Flame and Galah.
0: That's right. And we've got Shelley from Mount Warrigal on the line. Good morning, Shelley.
3: Good morning, everyone.
0: Now, we know that September 19 is our cruise, but it's also a special day for you.
3: Yeah, it's my birthday, yeah.
1: Yay!
0: Happy birthday. So why not be spending your birthday with us at Jervis Bay Wild? Would you like to join us?
3: Yeah, I would love to. Thank you.
1: All right.
0: Yay!
1: Not a person who's celebrating. I think we're going to be singing happy birthday to a couple of people.
0: I reckon we are.
3: Oh, really? Wow, that's really good.
1: Ah, very good.
0: A couple of surprises in there maybe for you. Some prizes.
3: Oh, really? Oh, no.
0: No, all positive. Well, Shelley, we'd love to see you there. We're also going to have an after party at Flame and Galah Brewery, so you're more than welcome to join us for that too.
3: Oh, thank you. That's a great prize. Thanks so much.
1: Okay. 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We've got one more to go this morning.
0: That's happening after 8:30.
4: It's Will.
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3: Hi there, Hannah McEwen here with your local news. Up first, three Year 9 students from Nowra have been taken to hospital after the bus they were travelling in caught fire. The Shoalhaven High students were heading to Canberra for an excursion on Monday morning when the driver of the coach made an emergency evacuation near Nerriga. All staff, students and the driver exited safely, the bus completely destroyed in the blaze. Three students were transported to hospital with smoke inhalation. A brief return to winter for the region tomorrow following a cooler and showery change later today. The Bureau of Meteorology says the change could be strong enough to bring some snow to southern alpine areas tonight. But forecaster Jonathan Howell says the cooler weather will be short-lived.
4: Getting back into the mid-20s by Friday, and then the weekend's looking quite hot. We are expecting temperatures as high as 30, 31 degrees for Nowra, 25 degrees for the Highlands, and for the Illawarra we are expecting the high 20s over the weekend.
3: In other news today, an updated version of Shoalhaven Shire's proposed 30-year plan is now up on the council's website ahead of a formal vote next week. It contains hundreds of recommendations, many of which have been added or adjusted after public consultation early this year. The revised version can be found on the Shire's website and features proposals ranging from a regional athletics track and upgraded playgrounds through to the identification of infrastructure that's no longer needed. And briefly, lifeguards will be back patrolling our local beaches from next week as the school holidays kick off. More than 260,000 people hit patrolled beaches across the region last summer, and similar numbers are expected again this year. Kiama Council Supervising Lifeguard Craig Bowley is urging people to stick to the patrolled beaches following four drownings last season at their beaches, all of them in areas that were not being supervised.
2: MacKillop Family Services. Become a foster carer today and help create a brighter future for a child and young people in a stable and loving home.
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5: Hi, I'm Phoebe Humphrey. The Energy Minister is talking down the likelihood of another cut to the fuel excise as unleaded prices across the major capitals burst through the 220 a litre mark again. Chris Bowen has told the ABC the government has other cost of living measures in place.
6: It's obviously tax cuts, cheaper medicines, free TAFE, etc. right across the board. And so we'll obviously continue to focus on those other measures. At the same time, I'm very much focused on ensuring our ongoing fuel supply in this very difficult international circumstance.
5: More Aussies are signing up to the Defence Force. The ADF has recorded its highest number of enlistments in years. Retention also remains high, with more people in the force now than there has been in 25 years. Currently, there are over 65,000 personnel. And Prince Harry and Meghan Markle's kids have reportedly been removed from school in the UK due to security concerns. Archie and Lilibet have been pulled out of their new school just 2 days after starting. It comes as the British Home Office is currently reviewing the Sussex's security situation.
7: Quality duplexes from $629,000. 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
5: In sports, Sam Mitchell says he doesn't expect to make too many changes for Saturday's blockbuster prelim final against the Lions at the MCG. The Hawks had no injuries in their win over the Dockers 2 weeks ago with almost a full list to pick from. The Hawks coach telling Fox they'll focus on team selection over the coming days.
7: And we'll figure out exactly what we think will be the best way. We haven't spent an enormous amount of time on Brisbane just yet.
5: And Penrith will monitor Nathan Cleary after the star suffered a foot injury in Sunday's win over the Roosters. That's the latest news and sport.
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8: In the Pompadour area, things are looking good on Uluru Road and Bolong Road. And between Cajole and Kiama, Princess Highway at the moment, not too bad going north and southbound. Canberra Mountain, steady flat traffic at times on Mossvale Road going east. And between Barrel, Mittagong, Barrel Road is clear. And from the Southern Highlands, no major hassles at the moment. Hume Motorway north and southbound. 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That's the last traffic. 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
11: Sitting at 11 degrees in Sutton Forest at the moment, we are reaching tops of 19 degrees right across the Shoalhaven and Southern Highlands. Also sitting at 15 degrees in Tomarong at the moment, but we are reaching max temps of 25 across the Shoalhaven. Showers expected for later on this afternoon.
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12: A wonderful morning it looks.
11: Yes, this morning we're seeing the sun coming through, but potential chance of showers later on this afternoon. But of course, we have to wait and see until it actually happens.
12: Yeah, if you're lucky enough to be out and about, getting in some early morning Ks, getting some kilometres in the legs, all power to you. It'd be absolutely lovely. Just having a look at the river, the Shoalhaven River this morning.
11: Stunning. Beautiful. Stunning. We're very lucky, aren't we? But also, of course, we are leading into the summertime,
12: yes,
11: which means it is the drier seasons, which means that we do need to prepare for things like bushfires.
12: Absolutely. And there's a big weekend. Our RFS, the Rural Fire Service, are having a get ready weekend. It's imperative that we do our bits. In the lead up to it, we're going to shine a big light on that next.
11: David Bartlett will join us on the other side of Ed Sheeran.

0: hour FM, Stolze and Izzy for breakfast. Well, with the temperatures heating up, this is so, so important, Izzy. We're about to talk about Get Ready Weekends.
1: Yes, to tell us more about it is David Bartlett from the New South Wales Rural Fire Service. Good morning, David. How are we?
2: Good, thank you.
0: David, weekends like this, so, so important to arm ourselves and be ready for what, well, the possibility and the threat of bushfires.
2: Yeah, correct. It is a good opportunity this weekend to meet some of our volunteers for Get Ready Weekend and get some great advice on how they can prepare for the coming summer.
1: Well, what should people do to prepare and to get their plans into place?
2: Look, I think one of the things that people need to do firstly is look at the Hazards Near Me app. There's been some great functionality added into the Hazards Near Me app where people can identify the area in which they're going to or they're living in, and it can identify if there's a fire in the area and advise you on what the warnings are. Also, what people should be looking at doing is getting their properties prepared. You know, just doing those odd jobs on the weekend, like trimming the trees and shrubs around the home, making sure they remove any flammable materials that are around, such as timber and firewood that they may leave around the home, and just a general tidy up so that we're ready for the fire season.
0: Yeah, keeping it, it's so important. It's so important. Yeah. Everyone's saying the same thing, that you know, it looks like it's going to be a hot summer as per usual and drier than usual. So it's so important to be vigilant here, Dave.
2: Yeah, that's correct. We don't want to be complacent coming into this summer. As the Bureau has been saying, we're going into an El Nino, so we may have some warmer conditions and drier conditions that are coming, and it's best that we're prepared for that.
1: Well, this is all important because we are talking about the Get Ready Weekend, which is on the 19th and 20th, so this Saturday and Sunday. Prepare, Act, Survive. David, this is a great opportunity for all locals to speak to our local brigades and get all the practical advice that we need.
2: Yeah, correct. We have about 13 brigades that will be open over the weekend. You can find which ones are open by going to the Rural Fire Service website. There is a interactive map there that will show you which ones and what times that they will be open. And come down and meet our volunteers. Our volunteers are members within the community and meet some of the friendly faces and have a bit of a chat about, you know, what we're looking at doing or what we need to look at doing coming into the fire season proper and how they can assist you with that.
0: Yeah, look, learn how to create your own bushfire survival plan, prepare your home and property, and just understanding the Australian Fire Danger Rating System as well, and you'll be able to discover the steps to make sure that you're better prepared. You can't be too prepared, okay? In this instance, right, being over-prepared is key, I think, David.
2: Yeah, correct, yeah. And as you mentioned, people need to look at their bushfire survival plan, make that decision whether they're going to stay and defend or leave early. And on those higher days of the fire danger ratings up into extreme and catastrophic, you know, the advice that we're providing is certainly that people should leave and leave early if they live in those areas.
1: The Get Ready Weekend, the link for all the locations is up on our Facebook and Instagram pages. Yep. Some quick locations to mention: Shoalhaven Heads, Kalbarra, Vincentia, Conjola. We've also got Mossvale, Exeter, Bundanoon, and so much more. Make sure you check out the full list and get involved and plan ahead. David, thank you so much for joining us this morning.
2: Thank you very much.
0: That's the Get Ready Weekend. Prepare, Act, Survive. 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

0: Breakfast Show with Stolzy and Izzy, heading for a top of 24 degrees in the Shoal Haven today. It's currently 15 in Kalbarra.
1: Well, speaking of Kalbarra, the Kalbarra Beach Festival is returning on the 26th of September. And I'm going to be a judge once again this year for ParaFM's Kalbarra's Got Talent.
0: Okay.
1: So it's a talent show competition. 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With myself and with you.
0: That's the big kicker there, isn't it?
1: Yeah, an interview. So again, so whether you're a singer, a dancer, maybe you're even into things like comedy and storytelling, you can register at kalbarrabeachfestival.org.au. There's a kids category and also an adult section. So come in, impress us judges and myself, which is very exciting. It was a lot of fun last year. Of course, we had Olivia Pell, who performed her original song in our show last year. So it'd be great to see you there. And it takes a lot to be up on stage and performing front of, you know, hundreds of people. But we only encourage you to, again, register at kalbarrabeachfestival.org.au. This year, I'm also going to be hosting the Pooch Parade.
0: There is no limits to your talents.
1: But you know what? When they asked me to do it, I instantly said yes. But I know I'm going to be biased because how can I pick between all these wonderful, beautiful dogs?
0: Controversial.
1: But if you would love to enter your pooch as well, there's going to be a couple like pup parades and different like activities that I'll ask the dogs and for you to do and to participate in. So it's going to be a whole lot of fun along the way. And once again, you can find all the details at kalbarrabeachfestival.org.au.
0: Love a good beach festival. And with all that added to it as well, hey, look, get involved. If you've got some talent, this could be your big break.
1: Yes, absolutely. This could be just anything to add to your calibre and to add to your resume and those sorts of things. And you never know what those opportunities will then bring up in the future if you close that door. So do it. Be brave. And we're very much looking forward to seeing you there.
0: All right. So jump on board. Hey, get ready because we will put $1,050 on the line very soon.
1: With What the Beef? But Ella Langley first with Be Her. It's ParaFM.

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1: AGL lights up lives and powers moments right across the region. AGL, the energy for around here. Stolzy and Izzy's. What the did they say?
0: All our incorrect guesses for what the beep did they say is at 949powerfm.com.au. Now,
2: I think there's three guesses in particular that you and I have pointed out and gone through that we wanted to talk to you about this morning. The closest guess that we believe are to the correct word are creamy, fluffy, and flowing. So okay. I reckon those three are the ones to keep at the forefront of the mind. They are incorrect, but they're the closest ones we've gotten.
0: Yeah, we've gone out and here is your hint. Today we're steering you in the right direction. All those other words like beautiful, phenomenal, and that's amazing. Yes, amazing. But they are the closest three.
2: So creamy, fluffy, and flowing. Keep those in mind.
0: All right, here's Gabby and Kate.
3: Look, I'm going to get this out for you too. Gabby, you're going to be...
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4: 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I am wanting to finish this.
3: 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That is inside. Oh, my word.
4: 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I want to finish the salmon. Okay.
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8: Hi there, Hannah McEwen here with your local news. First up today, a group of Year 9 students from Nowra have made a narrow escape after the bus they were travelling in caught fire. The Shoalhaven High students were heading to Canberra for an excursion on Monday morning when they were forced to stop and evacuate the coach on a remote stretch of road near Nerriga. All staff, students and the driver exited safely, the bus completely destroyed in the blaze. Three teens were treated for smoke inhalation. The school has offered support to those involved. In other news, more hotel accommodation in Nowra is long overdue. That's according to the Shoalhaven City Council, who are opening expressions of interest for a 14 to 17 storey hotel development next to the entertainment centre. Acting Shoalhaven City Council Mayor Peter Wilkins says the hotel will be a very positive addition to the region.
9: A central location in town can only enhance business, tourism and the local community, who might like a night out, a special occasion, the business community. It could open up Nowra, and we're hoping that Nowra does benefit extraordinarily from a hotel development like this.
8: Also in news today, a strong southerly change is making its way across the state and will bring some showers and cooler weather from tonight. The Bureau of Meteorology is predicting a mild day for the region ahead of the change, 24 in Nowra and 19 in Bowral. Forecaster Jonathan Howell says it'll be noticeably cooler tomorrow.
10: We are looking at quite a roller coaster of temperatures across southern parts of New South Wales. It's pretty typical for this time of year as we're in spring, but nonetheless we will see quite a sharp contrast over the next 5 to 7 days.
8: And briefly, Australia's national junior surfing team, the Irriganges, have claimed overall team gold at the 2026 World Junior Surfing Championships in El Salvador. The squad includes Gerringong local Lucy Darra, who took home the under 16 girls world title. This is the third consecutive year Australia has secured the ISA World Junior team title.
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12: Hi, I'm Phoebe Humphrey. Most Australians want migration reduced, according to a new poll that's found strong support for big cuts to refugee numbers. The result, political monitors also found around two-thirds of voters back tighter border controls and tougher action on visa overstayers. It comes as One Nation calls for migration to be cut to 130,000 a year. Meantime, the backlash continues at Pauline Hanson's comments describing our First Nations Australians as a primitive race. Housing Minister Claire O'Neill has branded the comments as awful and ugly. She's told Nine we should love the institutions and people who make Australia great.
13: And in the last few weeks, Pauline Hanson has called a decorated veteran of our country a coward. She's attacked a woman with a chronic disability, and now she's made this offensive comment about the oldest living culture in the world.
12: And tributes are flowing in the fashion world for designer Bob Mackie. The 87-year-old dressed the likes of Cher, Dolly Parton, Marilyn Monroe and Elton John throughout his career.
6: Quality duplexes from $629,000. 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
12: In sport, Nathan Cleary might have been cleared to play by the NRL judiciary, but he's no certain starter in next week's prelim final. The Panthers confirming the star playmaker suffered a foot injury in the win over the Roosters. Premiership player Braith Anasta telling Fox he had a similar injury during his playing days.
14: It takes time to recover and it's actually really annoying. It's painful, but it's playable, but it's there.
12: And the Swans say they're yet to make any selection calls as they prepare for Friday night's prelim final against the Dockers at the SCG. That's the latest news and sport.
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15: Falls Creek at the moment. Jervis Bay Road, not too bad as you make your way to the Princess Highway. Milton and Princess Highway, a little busy at times in both directions going through the shopping area. And between Robertson and Mossvale, no major hassles on the Illawarra Highway. And from the Southern Highlands, a steady flow of traffic on the Hume Motorway making its way in northbound. Blocked drains can damage your home and pollute Sydney's waterways. Remember, only flush the three P's and I put water, detergent, soap down the sink. A message from Sydney Water. That's last traffic with Stoles and Izzy for breakfast on Power FM.
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17: Reaching tops of 25 degrees today in the Shoalhaven, sitting at 15 at the moment in Mollymook. A shower is expected for later on this afternoon. And in the Southern Highlands, we are reaching tops of 19 degrees. In Exeter at the moment, it's 12.
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1: AGL lights up lives and powers moments right across the region. AGL, the energy for around here. Stolzy and Izzy's, what the did they say?
2: All right, we have one beeped out word. That word is worth $1,050. Of course, we jackpot by $50 each and every day that it is not identified. We've picked out three of the incorrect guesses, Izzy. Now, take this what you will, okay?
0: Yeah, we'll leave it up to your own interpretation.
2: Creamy, flowing, fluffy. We kind of thought they're kind of on the right path there.
0: They're the ones that are closest, I reckon. Creamy, fluffy, flowing. Catherine from Sanctuary Point, how are we for a Tuesday?
3: Yeah, awesome. Thank you.
2: Okay.
0: Good.
2: This has everyone stumped at the moment, Catherine. Let's hear it.
4: Look, I'm going to get this out for you too. Gabby, you're going to be...
5: Okay, you know what?
4: Look at this.
5: I normally go dessert first. I am wanting to finish this.
4: Look, that is inside. Oh my word. Look.
5: I want to finish the salmon. Okay.
2: One word is worth $1,050.
0: Now, with us giving away three different words here, Catherine, does that change your mind at all? Where does your mind go to?
3: I'm thinking...
2: Yeah.
0: Are you there, Catherine?
3: Sorry, did you hear?
2: No.
0: They're leaving us on the edge of our seats.
2: We were all sitting there going, what's she thinking?
0: What's the word? What was it,
2: Please
0: Catherine?
2: Say it again.
3: Pink.
2: Okay, we've got a tough line there, but Catherine has said pink. Okay, now we know how this works. We'll play the audio again. If it's beeped out, that's wrong. Otherwise, the word will be revealed. For $1,050, we're looking for pink.
4: Look, I'm going to get this out for you too. Gabby, you're going to be...
5: Okay, you know what?
4: Look at this.
5: I normally go dessert first. I am wanting to finish this.
4: Look, that is...
2: It's not pink.
4: Oh, my word.
5: Look. I want to finish the salmon.
2: Catherine, pink is incorrect.
3: Oh, good.
2: You have a good day.
3: You too. Thank you.
0: Bye. Thanks, Catherine.
2: Okay.
0: Now, we see where the mind goes, okay? Because we haven't had anyone really describe it in a colour, per se, or what the food they're eating could actually look like in terms of colour. So it's a good guess, but
2: incorrect.
0: The incorrect list continues to grow on our website.
2: That means tomorrow we will be playing for $1,100, $1,100.
0: It's a massive thank you to ActuAGL, lights up lives and powers moments right across the region. ActuAGL, the energy for around here.
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0: 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So $1,100 tomorrow. It's not pink, but just keep, as you think with what the beep, just keep those three that we said earlier in the forefront of your mind.
1: That's going to be your hint, or that's the direction we're trying to steer you in.
0: We're trying to help
1: creamy,
0: you.
1: Creamy, fluffy, and flowing.
0: Roundabouts, like that's kind of, yeah.
1: Yeah, what a way to beat around the bush.
0: Without telling you what it is. It's got a bit to do with that. If that makes any sense at all.
1: Think of the sensation.
0: Okay.
1: Think of the sensation.
0: Coming up, yes, we're going to put more money. More money. Where are we finding all this cash from? Oh,
1: it's not coming from us.
0: I wish this was like my personal bank account.
1: But yes, we'll have $250 up for grabs, the scatterbrain, inside the next 5 minutes.
0: But right now, let's just kick back, relax, and this takes me straight back to the campfire, hanging out with mates. And you'd always have one guy who's really good on the guitar, acoustic guitar out.
1: And then everyone tries to serenade.
0: And everyone then sits there and tries to do their best Eddie Vedder impersonations. Yeah, go for it. Pearl Jam, Power of M.

0: Hour Breakfast Show with Stolze and Izzy. And Izzy was just serenaded by my best Eddie Vedder impersonations.
1: Oh, help good. Me.
0: That was great. Hey. Hey. Didn't even have to buy a ticket.
1: It reminded me of the scene in the Barbie film where all the Kens get around the campfire and they start to sing and they try and serenade the Barbies. It just goes completely wrong.
0: All right. I'll take your word for it.
1: Add that to the watch list.
0: Hannah's coming up with all your latest local news, and now we hand it over to you. It's the game we play. It's more than a game, as we like to say. Thanks to our mates at New Image Kitchens and Shoalhaven Gas, we have $250 on the line with Scatterbrain this morning.
1: If you would like to play along, 442-233-949 is the number to call. The phone line is open.
0: Yes, get buzzing. We need to crown a new champion. Winners are happening. Boom, boom, boom.
1: It's kind of like the domino effect. Like once someone wins it, then everyone else seems to be on the right path quicker.
0: That's right.
1: Yeah.
0: Yeah.
1: It's like the energy gets spread around. It's great.
0: I love it. Give us a call. 442-233-949.
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19: Good morning. Hannah McEwen here with your local news. Up first, three Shoalhaven High students were taken to hospital after their bus caught fire in the remote Southern Tablelands. The students were heading to Canberra for an excursion on Monday morning when the driver was forced to make an emergency stop outside Nerriga. All students, staff and the driver were evacuated safely. Three students were transported to hospital with smoke inhalation. In other news, Shoalhaven City Council say the development of a new hotel in Nowra will help boost tourism and local business in the region. Approvals for the 53-metre-high building are expected late this year at a site next to the entertainment centre and council chambers.
20: From there, it's going to open up magnificent views of the Shoalhaven River to the east, the west and the north, and a great southern panorama as well. So it's extremely central.
19: Acting Mayor Peter Wilkins there, expressions of interest for the project are expected in the coming weeks. The Bureau of Meteorology says a cold front could bring some snow to southern alpine areas tonight. The cool southerly change is making its way across the state with showers and a drop in temperature expected across the region later today. Forecaster Jonathan Howell says this type of contrast in the weather is very typical for the start of spring.
21: We start to see those cooler southerly winds move up from the south as we head into late morning and through the afternoon. That cool change will bring showers. Could see sort of between 5 to 10 millimetres for many coastal areas, most likely the areas south of about Nowra, Ulladulla, down towards the Victorian border.
19: And briefly, Kiama Council lifeguards and volunteer surf lifesavers will be back on patrol from September 26. Council's supervising lifeguard, Craig Bowley, says his team racked up 396 patrol days across seven beaches last summer, supervising more than 260,000 people, and similar numbers are expected this season. He says there were four drownings at their beaches last season, and all four of them happened in areas that were not being patrolled.
18: Can you provide a stable and loving home for a child in need? 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
23: Hi, I'm Phoebe Humphrey. The federal government is playing down hopes of another cut to the fuel excise. There were reports it was considering reintroducing a discount amid soaring petrol prices, but Deputy PM Richard Miles has told News 24 it's not on the cards right now.
24: Well, we don't have plans for it. There is literally news every day, and I think it's important to take a step back and to just get a sense of how this is playing out.
23: A fresh probe into online radicalisation is being launched into concerns kids are being targeted by extremist groups through video games and encrypted messaging apps. It follows warnings from ASIO that the average age of young people coming to the spy agency's attention has fallen to just 15. Anthony Albanese has revealed he's phoned with the King. The PM says it was a privilege to speak to King Charles and that the monarch's affection for Australia remains strong. And Donald Trump is rejecting calls for AI regulation. The US president claims there's a sick conspiracy against the technology and the only guardrails it needs is a high IQ president.
18: Quality duplexes from $629,000. 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
23: In sports, Sydney's Justin McInerney could be picked for his first game since round 13 for this Friday's prelim final against the Dockers, but Swans coach Dean Cox says no selection calls have been made just yet.
25: We've monitored his training over the past month or 6 weeks about what he's actually done, how much has he done, and you know he's ticked every box all the way through. So
23: they're on Fox. And our Aussie cricketers are in action later today, taking on Zimbabwe in the first of three one-day clashes. That's the latest news and sport.
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26: South Nowra, now the Princess Highway is starting to get busy northbound at Hillcrest Avenue. Also Nowra, Princess Highway at Cannon Street and Moss Street. Greenwell Point, no problems on Greenwell Point Road. Glen Quarry, Tourist Road, you'll have a good run there this morning to Mount Murray. And from Southern Highlands, traffic at the moment, not too bad. New motorway going north and southbound. 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That's the last traffic. 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
1: weather. A top of 24 degrees in the Shoal Haven today with showers expected later on this afternoon. In the Highlands, a shower or two with a top of 19.
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1: Morning all, hope you're having a great start to your Tuesday. Still got a lot to come on the show this morning.
2: Well, this week the McGrath Foundation marks its 21st year of care. We're going to be speaking to Tracy Bevan, who's the McGrath Foundation Ambassador and Director. Tell us more about it. Of course, there's a number of pink up events that are happening across both the Shoal Haven and Highlands.
1: Yeah.
2: And look, around one in two people in Australia will be diagnosed with cancer in their lifetime.
1: 21 years, the McGrath Foundation has just gone from strength to strength, the strength. It's got bigger and bigger and bigger. So doing wonderful things. And I love the fact that you can walk through, like when we hit like October, you can go for a stroll down the main street of, for instance, Berry, your haunt, and you see everyone gets out and amongst it and does, you know, pink everything up.
2: Yeah, so it'd be beautiful to speak to Tracy and to hear her story as well.
1: All right. We also have another person to find with Cruising with the Crew. Okay.
2: Yes, we do. Our registrations close very shortly.
1: And in the meantime, can we give away $250 with Scatterbrain? Well, Cheryl's standing by. She's going to have a shot.
2: All right, we'll play next.

0: The Power Brekkie Show with Stolzy and Izzy. Always an absolute pleasure to be with you. Of course, still to come this morning, we've got a trending segment coming up. A few headlines.
1: A lot of headlines in regards to women's sport and how that's being perceived at the moment. A number of different opinions and all the rest. But I did want to share it.
0: Yep.
1: And I did want to raise a couple of important points that I think are relevant to our audience.
0: In relation to Sydney Sweeney's recent ad, of course. Look, that's coming up a little bit later, so look out for that.
1: The Emmy Awards are on today as well, which you can watch from 10 a.m., so that's exciting too.
0: All right, this is exciting. In the morning,
2: with my brain kicks. 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
0: All right, we've got $250 on the line this morning. We go down and speak to Cheryl from Ulla Dulla. Morning, Cheryl.
3: Good morning.
1: Now, Cheryl, you're no stranger to Scatterbrain. I believe you've won it before.
3: I have, yes. That was a while ago.
0: Okay. Well, let's see if we can get you another win today.
3: That would be lovely.
0: I think so too. I think so. All right, Cheryl, let's turn this out. One letter, 10 questions, 30 seconds to get them all right. All your answers have to start with the same letter that we give you. The timer will start after Izzy asks the first question. Now, you can't use the same word twice, Cheryl, and we have to take your first answer. You can pass a question if you don't know. And if we have time, we will come back to it.
3: Okay, sounds good.
0: All right.
1: And the letter that you're playing with is the letter W.
3: Oh, of course. Yes. Okay.
0: Okay, what's
1: have you ever played with the letter W before?
3: No.
1: Oh, okay. All right. We digress. All right. We've got this. We've got this. All right. $250 for the letter W. Name for us a TV presenter.
3: Wahid.
1: A game show.
3: Will Fortune.
1: An A-League soccer team.
3: Western Sydney Wanderers.
1: A Sydney suburb.
3: Willara.
1: A music group.
3: Wham.
1: A male music artist.
3: Willie Nelson.
1: A sports person.
3: Willie King.
0: Wally
3: Lewis.
0: King Wally. Oh, you're beautiful.
1: Oh, bless you.
3: Oh, dear.
0: King Wally. Wally King. And I knew what you were trying to say with Waleed Ali at the top there.
1: Yes.
0: Yeah.
3: Don't be the last name. What's his last name?
0: Oh, you're lovely.
1: Highly acclaimed journalist.
0: Yeah.
1: Yes.
0: Yeah. Now, yes, Warunga, yes, you got the Sydney suburb. Now, the final three, for those that would have been playing along, and I just, you know, that'll make the promo, Wally King. Wally King. A fruit?
3: Watermelon.
0: A magazine and a movie title.
3: Women's Weekly and, movie might have got me.
0: Well.
1: Willy Wonka and the Chocolate Factory, Wayne's World, Wreck-It Ralph being one of my favourite movies.
0: But, okay.
3: Yeah, of course, yeah. Well, oh, it's always fun.
0: It is fun. See you, Cheryl. Have a great day. And a big hi to everyone at Ulla Dulla Public School
1: today. Massive shout out.
0: Yes.
3: Thank you. Okay, bye.
0: Bye.
1: Bye, Cheryl. Bye.
0: All right. 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

0: It's the Power Breakfast Show with Stolzy and Izzy. Everything's about to get a lot pink. Lots and lots of pink, Izzy.
1: Well, yeah, this week the McGrath Foundation marks its 21st year of care. Around one in two people in Australia will be diagnosed with cancer in their lifetime. And Tracy Bevan has seen the importance of having a cancer care nurse available to people experiencing cancer right across Australia.
0: Yeah, Tracy, of course, the Foundation Ambassador and Director, joins us right now from the McGrath Foundation. Morning, Tracy.
2: Morning, guys.
1: Well, thank you so much for joining us, Tracy. We know how important this is to a number of our listeners right across both of our beautiful regions of the Shoal Haven and Highlands. And we wanted to ask you how important it is to be able to fund for your nurse care program and what it takes to train a McGrath cancer care nurse and how they are different from a regular nurse.
2: Yeah, so our nurses are specialist nurses. They're there to support not just the patient, but the whole family, because as we know, a diagnosis of cancer doesn't just impact that patient. They're completely free, and you don't even need a referral. And that

0: day, and that means we need to do our job and place as many McGrath cancer care nurses right across Australia to bring that care.
1: Tracy, you said the words there, completely free. Of course, when you have a diagnosis of cancer, your world just gets flipped upside down. To have someone to be able to come in and have the experience and be fully tooled up, geez, you can't measure that, Tracy.
0: No, and we hear every single day the difference that our nurses make to families' lives. You know, they're there for emotional, psychosocial support. They're there, they're advocates for the patient throughout the health system. They're there to answer all the questions that the patient, you know, might need, even the family might need answering. And as Jane said to me, the whole reason the McGrath Foundation exists is because, well, my best friend, Jane McGrath, diagnosed with cancer, hers was breast, at 31 years old, meeting Alison Schweitzer, her breast care nurse, knowing the impact she had on her life, she wanted that for every Australian family. And now we are taking our expert care to all cancers, and how proud she would be that Australia have continued to get behind our organisation, the McGrath Foundation. And hopefully more people will support Care for All Takes a Nation.
1: Yeah, you mentioned that this year are focusing just not on breast cancer, but all cancers. That's massive.
2: Yes.
1: That's massive. But the McGrath Foundation, 21 years on, it just gets bigger and bigger and bigger. So they're big steps, Tracy.
0: They certainly are. And obviously, I started very young.
1: Yeah.
2: Yes.
0: Thank you. Yeah, 21 years. It's my 21 anniversary at the McGrath Foundation. And I've seen over the years the difference, you know, to see the colour pink. It's not just about being pink. Colour symbolises care. And to see the way this incredible country of ours has pinked up and supported the McGrath Foundation. That's the only reason we have 430 McGrath cancer care nurses placed all across Australia. That's the only reason that we can continue to place of our wonderful nurses across Australia, is for Australia to pink up, hold an event for the McGrath Foundation and help us continue what we Jane started.
2: Well, yeah, we've got a number of different events that are happening across the Shoalhaven. We've got the Pink Shoalhaven Gather and Graze on September 20, which is this Sunday, at the Shoal Veteran and Family Hub in Nowra. We've got the Pink Up Milton Long Table Lunch on the 27th of September. And then we've also got the Pink Up Berry Mollymook Cup and Race Day on October 18 at the Shoalhaven City Turf Club. So it's beautiful that we are able to have these events. But what may other events look like to you as well, Tracy?
0: Oh, well, look, I've seen it all. You know, I came to Milton a couple of years ago and went down the high street, and they had our pink bandanas, what we had at the Pink Test, and they put them right throughout the high street, which was obviously something to a spectacle to see. But it then starts conversations, because talking to the local community, and they're saying, you know, that's how they learned what the local community were doing, raising funds for us, because of these wonderful pink bandanas. Then there's pink scarecrows going throughout the town. And as you rightfully said, Berry, what an incredible town that is. You know, a fantastic group of ladies who are all every year pinking up the town. And they're the first town that took what they took in the high street out to houses. They took me around and said, look, we've got a little competition where we ask people to pink up their homes, and the best one wins the prize. And I'm just astounded every single day at all the way people turn pink. But also, you know, every single dollar that is raised for the McGrath Foundation is the reason why we can continue to place McGrath cancer care nurses. That's the only reason we can do that.
1: Yeah. Look, everyone knows someone who's been touched by cancer. It's an awful, awful thing. It's hard not to get emotional when actually talking about it. But hearing your voice as well and how passionate you are in this, it's come on, people. This is the call to arms, the call to action. Get pink. And we've just got to ask, what do you think Jane would say 21 years on, Tracy?
0: I made a promise to Jane before she passed away. I looked her in her beautiful pale blue eyes, and I promised to her, until the day I see her again, I will make sure I travel around Australia, thank Australians for choosing the McGrath Foundation, and how proud she would be that we have 430 McGrath cancer care nurses providing free care and support to patients in Australia and their families diagnosed with cancer, and how grateful she would be that you choose to help us do that.
2: It's really beautiful. Yeah.
1: All right, head to the McGrathFoundation.com.au. The call to action, Tracy Bevan, thank you so much.
0: Thank you, Australia. We can't.

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8: Good morning, Hannah McEwen here with your local news. First up, a brief return to winter for the region tomorrow following a cooler and showery change later today. The Bureau of Meteorology says the change could be strong enough to bring some snow to southern alpine areas tonight. But forecaster Jonathan Howell says the cooler weather will be short-lived.
9: Getting back into the mid-20s by Friday, and then the weekend's looking quite hot. We are expecting temperatures as high as 30, 31 degrees for Nowra, 25 degrees for the Highlands, and for the Illawarra, we are expecting the high 20s over the weekend.
8: In other news today, what's being described as a comprehensive roadmap for the next three decades will come up for consideration at next week's Shoalhaven Council meeting. The document looks at the Shire's infrastructure needs for the next 30 years. And while it was on public display earlier this year, a few changes have been made following local input. It's a pretty important one. It contains more than 1,000 recommendations, and you can find the updated version at the council website. Lifeguards will be back patrolling our local beaches from next week as the school holidays kicks off. More than 260,000 people hit patrolled beaches across the region last summer, and similar numbers are expected again this year. Kiama Council's supervising lifeguard, Craig Bowley, is urging people to stick to the patrolled beaches following four drownings last season at their beaches, all of them in areas that weren't being supervised. And briefly, Surfing Australia has three new World Junior Surfing Champions, including local star Lucy Darra. The Gerringong local claimed individual World Championship gold in the under-16s at the International Surfing Association comp in El Salvador. Darra is a key player in Australia's national junior surfing team, the Irrigandis, who claimed overall ISA team gold for the third consecutive year.
10: MacKillop Family Services. Become a foster carer today and help create a brighter future for a child and young people in a stable and loving home.
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11: Hi, I'm Phoebe Humphrey. Parents are being warned that extremists are increasingly targeting children online. A new inquiry has been launched to investigate how gaming platforms and chat apps are being used to radicalise young people, with ASIO reporting a sharp rise in cases involving teenagers. Talks between Labor and the Coalition to reach a consensus on immigration have ended in a stalemate. The Albanese government reportedly wouldn't accept a number of conditions put forward by opposition leader Angus Taylor. Nationals leader Matt Canavan has told News 24 Labor is in disarray.
12: What's worse than one nation's disarray on migration in the last month is the government's disarray in the last 2 months.
11: Leaders from Wales, Scotland and Northern Ireland are demanding the right to choose to leave the UK. Members from pro-independence parties have met to sign a memorandum of understanding, writing the future of their nations belong in the European Union. And Australians are lonelier than ever, with the University of Sydney study showing the rates of social isolation have doubled in the past 23 years.
10: Quality duplexes from $629,000. 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
11: In sport, the Knights are confident they can cause an upset in Sunday's semi-final clash against the Warriors in New Zealand. Newcastle go into the clash as underdogs, but coach Justin Holbrook has told Nine he's confident they can defy the odds again.
13: In terms of us and our side, we've got confidence if we go there and play well that we can, you know, stay alive in the comp.
11: And the AFL has sent out a memo as the trade season nears, reminding all clubs that trades will have to stand up on merit amid talk of potential side deals. That's the latest news and sport.
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14: Milton, now the Princess Highway getting busy at times around Matron Porter Drive, South Nowra. A lot of traffic on the Princess Highway northbound to Hillcrest Avenue. Also Nowra Princess Highway, Callan Street and Moss Street. Mossvale, Argyle Street getting busy through the shopping area. And from the Southern Highlands, you'll have a good run on the Hume Motorway going north and southbound. Blocked drains can damage your home and pollute Sydney's waterways. Remember, only flush the three P's and only put water, detergent and soap down the sink. A message from Sydney Water. That's latest traffic with Stolzy and Izzy for breakfast on Power FM.
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16: Reaching tops of 19 degrees today across the Southern Highlands. Currently sitting at 13 in Mittagong, and in the Shoalhaven, max temps of 25 degrees expected, sitting at 18 right now in Berry.
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6: Well, actress Sydney Sweeney has come under fire for sexualizing women's sport in a sports predictions ad. She's appeared naked whilst mocking and playing various sports. And overnight, we've seen several female Olympians and athletes, like Ariane Titmus, Olympic swimmer, making statements about this, saying she thought this type of marketing was a thing of the past, and she felt infuriated while watching the ad. A number of female influencers have also had their say. There was one in particular that summed it up quite well.
7: Now, here's the thing for the people saying, but Sydney Sweeney's not a female athlete, so how is she representing women in sports? Sydney Sweeney is a woman in a sports ad, more specifically a sports ad that's clearly communicating the belief that if you're a man, the easiest way for us to get your attention and money is to put a sexy woman right in front of the product we want you to buy. And for women, it's communicating that above all, sex appeal and being desirable for men is what the people want to see. You really don't think that has an effect on the female athlete, on the female journalist, on the woman in sport? An ad like this sends the message that a woman's ability to command attention comes not from her expertise, but from how desirable she is.
0: A lot of female athletes are now sharing online their performances as to what actual females and women in sport actually looks like.
6: Because I think not only is it a kick in the face to every woman who has dedicated her life to perfecting her craft, but I think for every woman who enjoys sport for what it is, I think women have had to work extra hard just to be taken seriously in sport. We have to know more, we have to be better, we have to prove continuously over and over and over again that we deserve to be in the room. And I think now with how women's sport is so loved, as you know, we've seen it in the Matildas, we've seen it in our netball players, we see it in our Olympians.
0: Yeah.
6: It's a shame, honestly, because what does women in sport look like to me personally? It looks like Emma McKeon. It looks like Jess Hull. It looks like Caitlin Ford, Jasmine Greenwood, Imogen Radburn, who we've had on the show before, Caitlin Bryce, Sophie Phillips of Bomaderry, those women who are a really driving force for our younger generations as well. It's a shame because Sydney Sweeney is, yes, an ambassador for this, but she's also an investor. So that's where I think people are also split. But I like to make the point that if you're a young woman or even a young boy who are wanting to start in sport, I only say to you to not to worry about what it is that you look like, but rather to continue pursuing it because you love it. I was a ballet dancer for many years up until about I was 16. I started when I was 4.
0: Yeah.
6: And at the age of 12, I was told a number of things about my body that I didn't even understand because I was already going through changes.
0: Yeah, absolutely.
6: You know, as everybody does.
0: You think about a young 12-year-old having to take on that sort of information and overload and trying to process that would have been
6: a lot. You know, for example, your chest is too big. And I'm 12 years old, mind you, and I'm going, I beg your pardon? What do you mean? Oh, you're not skinny enough. And mind you, I'm a very petite person.
0: Yeah, yeah.
6: So for a 12-year-old, that's a lot to take on. And that ultimately is why I gave it up when I turned 16 and I had enough, because you start to compete. And it was a lot. So my only thing that I hope to get across today is that if you're listening in the car or if you're on your way to school, it's not about what you look like, but rather because you love it and how much you want to pursue it and do it because you've got that expertise and you've got that talent, and to not let some actress that's standing in front of it to get in the way of that.
0: Yeah, that's, you know, reality. Although the reality can be tough and brutal, and thank you for sharing that as well, because you're not alone when, you know, these things are happening each and every day, and we try to stamp that out. It has people talking this morning and has people sharing, like you've just shared with us now, a vulnerable side of, you know, and that's rough.
6: It is.
0: That's rough. It's a lot.
6: It is. So I thought it was important. You know, I'm usually not the announcer to kind of use the platform to talk about these certain things. No. I kind of look at it and I read them and I think about it and I process in my head. But yeah. I thought it was more important today because everyone is talking about it.
0: Yeah, it's got people talking and it's got people sharing as well. You know, our sports stars sharing. It's got our yourself sharing and insight into your own life as well. So, yeah, we've got to keep talking.
6: In other news now, the Emmy Awards, the blue carpet is set in LA. We can stream it from 10 a.m. this morning on Binge. If you haven't seen The Pitt yet, it's leading nominations, 25 in total. Also got the comedy series Hacks, which is at 24 total nominations. So those images are coming out from LA as well. Definitely something that I'm looking forward to watching at 10 a.m.
0: All right.
6: this morning.
0: Okay. Thank you for sharing.
6: Oh, well, no, thank you. Thank you for giving me the space in doing so, and thank you for listening.
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0: Okay, well, Saturday afternoon is going to be lit. I cannot wait. We are heading the waters thanks to Jervis Bay Wild. Cool.
1: It is. And this is the last person that we are speaking to in regards to this. Let's head to Camberwarra. Jack is on the phone line. How are we?
3: Good, thanks. How are you?
1: We're doing good, thank you. We were wondering if you were free on September 19 by any chance.
3: Yeah, I am.
0: All right, because we are going for a float on a boat, Jack, and we would love it if you could come along.
3: Oh, no way. That's unreal.
1: Fantastic. We're assuming that this is you accepting our invitation and our invite.
3: Yep, 100%.
1: Yes.
0: Okay, well,
1: Jack's
0: there.
1: On the boat.
0: Jack's on the boat. Do we go? Yeah, Jack's on the boat. Jack's on the boat. And just to let you know, Jack, we will be stopping by the Flaming Galah when we get off the boat after that remarkable experience that we're going to have, and just stop in and say g'day to the people at the Flaming Galah.
1: Say g'lay.
0: G'lay. Say galah. Good on you, Jack.
3: Too easy. Thanks, Heath, for that.
1: Oh, you're most welcome. And who are you going to bring along with you?
3: I haven't decided yet. Possibly my wife. Mm. Possibly Aaron.
1: Beautiful. Well, they get the dub either way.
0: That's the good thing here is that you hold all the cards in your hand now, Jack. So good on you, mate. Good on you.
3: Depends how nice everyone is.
0: All right. It's sucking up to Jack.
3: That's it.
1: Extra nice.
0: All right. Hang on the line for us, Jack. That's it from us for today. We are done. We'll catch you tomorrow morning. We've got a music marathon coming up.
1: Yes. Yeah, so stay tuned. Plenty more music coming your way, and we'll see you nice and bright and early from tomorrow.
0: Bye.
1: Bye.
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4: It's Will.
0: Will and Woody, I hope you're having a wonderful drive home. We're fresh.
4: Woody.
0: Well, one of us is fresh.
5: Oh, how dare you? You keep doing this.
4: And you.
5: We'll take this offline.
0: Well, I think there's a lot that needs to be taken offline. It feels like you've come in half-baked.
4: This is Will.
0: I would have thought they would have walked the right way, that's for sure.
5: The right way.
0: Because there's a certain way that you've got to walk.
4: And this is Woody.
6: Hey, boys, you're live on air, just so you know.
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14: Hi there, Hannah McEwen here with your local news. First up today, a group of Year 9 students from Nowra have made a narrow escape after the bus they were travelling in caught fire. The Shoalhaven High students were heading to Canberra for an excursion on Monday morning when they were forced to stop and evacuate the coach on a remote stretch of road near Nerriga. All staff, students and the driver exited safely, the bus completely destroyed in the blaze. Three teens were treated for smoke inhalation. The school has offered support to those involved. A new hotel development has been proposed at a central location in Nowra, with expressions of interest for the project expected in the coming weeks. Shoalhaven City Council say the 14 to 17 storey building will help boost tourism and local business in the region. Acting Mayor Peter Wilkins says more hotel accommodation is well overdue for the area.
15: We need it to generate business, tourism and to provide accommodations for medical, the fly-in, fly-out people for the hospital, public servants, and just the business community, and also locals as well. So the accommodation situation in Nowra hasn't been great for years.
14: In other news today, an updated version of Shoalhaven Shire's proposed 30-year plan is now up on the council's website ahead of a formal vote next week. It contains hundreds of recommendations, many of which have been added or adjusted after public consultation earlier this year. The revised version can be found on the Shire's website and features proposals ranging from a regional athletics track to upgraded playgrounds. And Australia's national junior surfing team have completed an historic three-peat, claiming overall team gold at the 2026 ISA World Junior Surfing Championships in El Salvador. With champion surfer Lucy Darra from Gerringong in the squad, they took their third consecutive ISA World Junior team title. Darra also claimed individual world championship gold, with the team winning three out of four possible divisions at the Games.
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16: Hi, I'm Phoebe Humphrey. The federal government says it has no plans at this stage to reintroduce a discount to the fuel excise. That's despite fears unleaded could soon hit $2.60 a litre amid the ongoing conflict in the Middle East. Deputy PM Richard Miles has told News 24 it's not something being considered.
17: Our focus has been in respect of ensuring fuel supply in Australia, and we've been able to do that from the moment that this conflict broke out.
16: The Energy Minister is heading to Saudi Arabia next week to shore up Australia's fuel supply. The Australian Defence Force has grown to its largest in 25 years. The ADF recorded its highest intake in 16 years last financial year, taking in more than 8,000 personnel. The full-time workforce is now over 64,000. And the 78th Emmys get underway in LA this morning. Medical drama The Pitt leads nominations with 25, followed by Hacks on 24. Aussie Sarah Snook is nominated for Best Limited Series Actress for her role in All Her Fault.
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16: In sports, Sam Mitchell says he doesn't expect to make too many changes for Saturday's blockbuster prelim final against the Lions. The Hawks had no injuries in their win over the Dockers 2 weeks ago, with almost a full list to pick from. The Hawks coach telling Fox they'll focus on team selection over the coming days.
18: And we'll figure out exactly what we think will be the best way. We haven't spent an enormous amount of time on Brisbane just yet. Coaches have sort of got a rough idea.
16: And Penrith will monitor Nathan Cleary after the star suffered a foot injury in Sunday's win over the Roosters. That's the latest news and sport.
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0: FM weather. A top of 24 degrees in the Shoal Haven today with showers expected later on this afternoon. In the Highlands, a shower or two with a top of 19.
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